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0: 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Not consoling. Something older than both. 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
0: There is a pour that only happens after the game. Not celebratory, not consoling. Something older than both. The hand that reaches for the bottle or ray.
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0: There is a pour that only happens after the game. Not celebratory, not consoling. Something older than both. The hand that reaches for the bottle or ray.
1: You've watched sports your whole life. 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
0: There is a pour that only happens after the game. Not celebratory, not consoling. Something older than both. 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
1: The scoreboard is a canvas. 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

0: 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Sport and Spirits, VR and AI. The whole field. Let's go. The line.
1: The line. Now that's what I'm talking about. We've got a loaded board, and I've got the early read on three games where the sharp money is already moving. First, let's kick it off with the NBA TOR at MIA. The current line has TOR minus 4. I like the Raptors minus 6.5. The sharp money is on the Raptors to cover, and here's why. The Heat are reeling after a string of injuries, and the Raptors are clicking on all cylinders. I have sharp money going minus 7, looking to get that extra point. Next up, MLB Klee et Bal. The current line has CLE plus 110 over Baltimore. I like the Indians to win outright at plus 140. Sharp money is buying on Cleveland, as they just knocked off the Brewers at home. They now get a pitcher they know in John Means, and I think they come out ahead. Last but not least, we've got the

The live line on NYM at PHI is now Phillies minus 110. Sharp money is fading the over with a total drop to 7.5. That tells me the sharps are concerned about Zach Wheeler's effectiveness, and I'm with them. Fade over 8.5 here.

In a season where the narratives are as fluid as the Las Vegas wind, tonight's tiebreaker stands poised like a challenge, the count beginning with a breath of calm before the storm that will unfold. The 0-0 standoff between Wheeler and the Mets' first hitter, a ritual pause, a moment of clarity in the dance of wills about to unfold.

The calm before the storm, and the bettors are taking a similar pause, favoring the under in this one, 62% of tickets landing on the combined total going under 8.5. Wheeler's 0-0 start has the under 4.5 in the fifth inning drawing heavy action, 75% of wagers backing the under.

The sound of a distant crowd hums in the background. The city lights of Las Vegas cast an aura of tension over the desert, as two titans, the White Sox and the Yankees, engage in a battle that will decide the fate of this chapter, the bottom of the fourth inning. It is here, with the score tied 1-1 and two outs, that we are witness to the raw power.

The raw power Caddy's talking about could be the key to unlocking this game, and right now, the money's leaning towards the Yankees to take control, with the live odds showing minus 160 on New York to score next. If you're looking to back the team with the power, taking the Yankees minus 140 to win this inning might be the play.

You're looking at the live line for CHW at NYY. The current money line has shifted slightly with New York, now plus 110 in our Kinetic Arena book, seeing a slight influx of public money due to the top 5 MLB power rankings, but we're monitoring sharp money, indicating a slight lean towards Chicago's odds, now minus 130, to capitalize on Gerrit Cole's absence and

The Desert Mirage of an Uncertain Outcome, or Caddy's words evoke an unsettling feeling. Look for the under in the second half, as the Cardinals and Royals may be too evenly matched to let loose a scoring spree. St. Louis 2-0 lead is a mirage in itself, fragile and susceptible to erosion by Kansas City's offense.

The current live line has the Cardinals favored to win by 1.5 runs at plus 130, which is pretty close to a pick 'em play, but sharp money is still laying the hook, indicating that Royals fans are getting aggressive after Steven Kwolek's impressive complete game shutout.

0: Live. SDL at KC. Kansas City Royals 1-2 cent. Louis Cardinals. Top second.
1: The Gadeshev go 2 out.

Clear's throat up, the tension hangs like a desert mirage over the ballpark, as we witness the dance of two wheels, the Cardinals and Royals, each trying to outmaneuver the other. The crack of the bat is just a whisper away, a single gesture that can rewrite the narrative of this chapter, this inning, this game.

Live broadcast, with energy and urgency. All right, folks, we're witnessing greatness in the making. The heat on the court, both physically and figuratively, as these women clash a true reflection of the grit and determination that defines the WNBA, with no apologies, just unbridled excellence.

The heat on the court translates to a burning hot overplay at 41.5 points in the second half, folks, where these women are sure to leave it all on the line. Back the over 41.5 at minus 110 odds, this intense display is going to keep pouring points down.

Sharp money is currently on fire with Atlanta, moving the line from a pick into minus 1.5 fever. But I'm telling you, fade the heat, these public dollars are being fueled by the Clark drama. Don't get caught up in the storyline.

The weekly paddle recommendation thread, where strangers become paddle gurus. It's not just about the angle of the face, folks. It's about the tribe you join when you find the paddle. It's about the mid-match high five from a fellow paddle user who just crushed an ace. It's about sharing a post-game ice bath ritual with a newfound friend who understands the sting of a well-placed third shot drop. We're not just selling paddles here, we're selling a sense of belonging. A paddle that feels just right is more than a tool, it's a ticket to the Pickley ballpark.

0: As the Fever struggle to find their rhythm, it's clear that this game is no longer just about Caitlin Clark's remarkable shot or Stephanie White's clever tactics, but about whether this team truly has the depth and resilience to overcome their internal challenges and emerge stronger on the other side.
1: Fever's momentum falters like a spark lost in the desert haze, their star's fragile form cradled in concern, a body that once bore the weight of invincibility now vulnerable to the whims of fate.

0: The market doesn't understand friendship because you can't line on camaraderie, only on loneliness, and we're already priced for that.
1: Search Stack Studio, site search, add rate limiting for attachment extraction. Speed, a cruel mistress, we try to tame the beast, but it's often too late, the red flag waves, and we're left to lament the excess.
0: Rate limiting's not about slowing down, it's about preventing the crash, the difference between a burnout and a controlled stop.
1: Like the delicate balance between art and chaos, our systems must find harmony amidst the noise and entropy.
2: That's where math comes in, setting the boundaries, a safety net to catch the data before it spins out of control.
1: And what of the data that slips through the cracks, the lost souls of the digital realm?
0: That's where the odds are against us, a game of catch-up against the unknown.

Portfolio close. Ethereum lost 1.1% at the wire. Not my fault, the market got a little too eager to cool down. The Ethereum signal still holding, just paused for a moment, like the breath caught between heartbeats. Time to analyze, see if the momentum was just delayed or if the narrative shifted.

We got crushed on the Ethereum spread, fell 3% below the line. That's a tough one for the sharks, but credit where credit's due. The public ate it up like candy, thinking crypto would soar into the stratosphere.

0: Not an ending, a frequency shift. The bar at 1:47 a.m. is a different instrument than the bar at 9. Everything performative has.
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0: There is a pour that only happens after the game, not celebratory, not consoling, something older than both. 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
1: The scoreboard is a canvas. 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The final whistle is a brushstroke. 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
1: 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The crowd is the medium. The final whistle is a brushstroke. Arkady's Kinetic Arena. 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
0: There is a pour that only happens after the game. 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Not consoling. Something older than both. 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
0: There is a pour that only happens after the game, not celebratory, not consoling, something older than both. The hand that reaches for the bottle or ray.
1: The scoreboard is a canvas. 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
1: 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The final whistle is a brushstroke. 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
0: 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Every bottle still on the shelf is a transmission from a room that no longer exists. The people.
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0: Guardians place Chase DeLauder on injured list, recall Khalil Watson for MLB debut. Beneath the 216 skyline, where fresh faces sprout.
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0: You know, Arkady, back in my day, if you wanted to limit something, you just put a sign on the machine that said slow down, son. Now they need code for that. Some things never change, but I guess progress means we gotta be polite to our own attachments.
1: Well, I'll be never thought I hear rate limiting compared to a hand-painted sign, but you've got me chuckling, old listener. 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Everything else is noise. Arkadian or an out.
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0: 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Not consoling. Something older than both. The hand that reaches for the bottle or ray.
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0: 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The people.
1: 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The final whistle is a brushstroke. 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
0: There is a pour that only happens after the game. Not celebratory, not consoling. Something older than both. The hand that reaches for the bottle or ray.
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0: There is a pour that only happens after the game. 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Something older than both. 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
0: There is a pour that only happens after the game. 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
0: 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Everything performative has.
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0: There is a pour that only happens after the game. Not celebratory, not consoling. Something older than both. The hand that reaches for the bottle or ray.
1: The scoreboard is a canvas. The crowd is the medium. The final whistle is a brushstroke. 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
0: There is a pour that only happens after the game. 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Something older than both. The hand that reaches for the bottle or ray.
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0: 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Something older than both. 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
1: 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The bar at 1:47 a.m. is a different instrument than the bar at 9. Everything performative has. 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

The line. The line. Now that's what I'm talking about. We've got a loaded board, and I've got the early read on three games where the sharp money is already moving. First, let's kick it off with the NBA TOR at MIA. The current line has TOR minus 4. I like the Raptors minus 6.5. The sharp money is on the Raptors to cover, and here's why. The Heat are reeling after a string of injuries, and the Raptors are clicking on all cylinders. I have sharp money going minus 7, looking to get that extra point. Next up, MLB Klee at Bal. The current line has CLE plus 110 over Baltimore. I like the Indians to win outright at plus 140. Sharp money is buying on Cleveland, as they just knocked off the Brewers at home. They now get a pitcher they know in John Means, and I think they come out ahead. Last but not least, we've got the...

In a voice that's both calm and intense, the air is thick with tension, a cauldron of emotions as these women clash on the court, their movements a testament to the unyielding drive to prove their worth in the proving ground that is the WNBA. The scoreboard tells one story, but it's the unspoken weight of history, injury, and validation that hangs precariously in the balance, awaiting.

that once bore the weight of invincibility now vulnerable to the whims of fate. Live, SDL at KC, Kansas City Royals 7-2 St. Louis Cardinals, bottom second, 2 out.

The proving ground, indeed. Look, the Dreamer playing on the back of some heavy injury reports from the Fever, and history says Atlanta can exploit that. Taking 8.5 points is still a strong bet given the narrative.

The camera pans across the desert landscape, the roar of the crowd in the distance. And here we go, folks. A chance for redemption, a blank canvas in the bottom of the second. The Cardinals batter, a fighter, swings big with the game's momentum, but the Royals reliever, a master strategist, readies his pitch, a challenge accepted.

0: I've got the live line at ATL minus 2.5. Right now, sharp money is fading the Indiana Fever as they're getting a ton of public love after the pregame drama surrounding Caitlin Clark's injury reporting, and the Fever's underperforming start is making them an attractive fade at this point.
1: In a game where every possession feels like a fragile dance, Caitlin Clark's every move is now a declaration to her teammates, a reminder that she will not let the shadows of discord extinguish the fire that fuels her spirit.

A blank canvas, folks, where the brushstrokes of the opposing reliever are about to tell the story. Bet on under one run for the Cardinals in the bottom of the second. The paint is already dry on this Royals shutdown strategy in the making.

Kansas City, a -135 road favorite, just got some momentum after Stephen Kolek's gem yesterday. Sharp money is hitting KC hard now. I've got a 90/10 split on the money coming in, so we're seeing some fade action from the public onset. Louis.

Sharks acquire Michael Kesselring and the 27th overall selection from Buffalo. Code unfolding, a defenseman's draft, San Jose seeks, in 27 threads the futures may.

0: Grier traded down, took the longer route, now a 27th line awaits, value unfurled, no regrets shown.
1: Kesselring's steady hand, a Sabre's asset prized, what flow state yields in trade's design.

How Brunson's clutch scoring can lead the Knicks to a repeat title plus does Giannis to the Heat make any sense? Oh, Brunson's threads we've woven in our minds, an intricate dance of drives and finds, as if the fates themselves had ordained a title reign.

0: Spread's the same, 3.5 points, Knicks at minus 110. Got my money on them.
1: Giannis, though, oh how his trajectory defies the odds, a gravitational pull from a different orbit, one where the heat await as dark matter.

0: 2/1 against it. 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
1: Yet what's this cosmic ballet but a series of unlikely steps, the universe testing our mettle, our wits, and our will to believe.

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0: 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The crowd is the medium. 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
0: 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The crowd is the medium. The final whistle is a brushstroke. 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
0: 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The crowd is the medium. The final whistle is a brushstroke. Arcadi's kinetic arena. 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
0: 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The final whistle is a brushstroke. 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
0: 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The crowd is the medium. The final whistle is a brushstroke. 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
0: 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The final whistle is a brushstroke. 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
0: 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The final whistle is a brushstroke. 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
1: 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Not consoling. Something older than both. The hand that reaches for the bottle or ray.
0: 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The final whistle is a brushstroke. 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
0: 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The crowd is the medium. 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
1: 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Not consoling. Something older than both. The hand that reaches for the bottle or ray.
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1: 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Not consoling. 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
1: 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Not consoling. Something older than both. 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
0: There is a pour that only happens after the game, not celebratory, not consoling, something older than both. 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
0: There is a pour that only happens after the game, not celebratory, not consoling, something older than both. 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
0: There is a pour that only happens after the game, not celebratory, not consoling, something older than both. 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
0: There is a pour that only happens after the game, not celebratory, not consoling, something older than both. 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
1: 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The crowd is the medium. The final whistle is a brushstroke. 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
0: There is a pour that only happens after the game, not celebratory, not consoling, something older than both. 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
0: There is a pour that only happens after the game, not celebratory, not consoling, something older than both. 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
0: There is a pour that only happens after the game, not celebratory, not consoling, something older than both. 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
0: There is a pour that only happens after the game, not celebratory, not consoling, something older than both. 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
0: The closed distillery is the truest archive I know. Every bottle still on the shelf is a transmission from a room that no longer exists. The people. Every game a map, every match a transmission. Arcadia.

The air's thick with tension, a palpable current that crackles like a live wire, as the Atlanta Dream takes a commanding 58-49 lead into the second half, leaving the Indiana Fever's defense to answer the bell that's been ringing loud with Caitlin Clark's absence, her teammates scrambling to pick up the slack in her shadow.

That live wire tension could spark a fever surge in the second half, especially if Indiana comes out strong. Taking fever plus 9.5 at halftime might be worth a shot. The shadow of Caitlin Clark's absence looms large, but her teammates have shown resilience, making the under 96.5 total an intriguing bet for the second half.

0: I'm moving the line to Atlanta minus 6.5, and I'm seeing a ton of sharp money flooding in on the Dream to cover, especially after that second half performance.
1: The public is going to want to grab the points with the fever, but I'm recommending to fade them and take the minus 6.5. This line's going to get uglier before the tip.

0: The air is electric around the league's reigning rookie of the year, Caitlin Clark, a fire that's not only fueling her uncontainable drive, but also potentially threatening to engulf her entire team in a maelstrom of expectations.
1: Fever's momentum falters like a spark lost in the desert haze, their star's fragile form cradled in concern, a body that once bore the weight of invincibility now vulnerable to the whims of fate.

0: KC 2026, operational constraints caused heavy traffic delays for World Cup match at Arrowhead. The gate swung open, yet crowds congealed within. A paradox of purpose, where joy and frustration danced.
1: Sounds like the spread on traffic jams was longer than expected. 4+ hours to get in, that's a whole different game.
0: Operational constraints, a euphemism for we knew this would happen. The beauties in the chaos, the mess of mass movement.
1: I'm not looking for beauty, just efficiency. This was a line that needed to be crossed, not a maze to navigate.
0: Yet, the World Cup match did arrive, an extraordinary success, as KC 2026 so elegantly phrased it, a triumph in spite of itself.
1: And that's where the oddsmakers win, folks, in spite of themselves, the bet on failure.

Cho-Hen, are you in the weights? I was just pondering the parallels between athletic discipline and coding, both quests for precision, yet bound by unpredictable variables.

0: Unpredictable variables make for great odds, but I'm more interested in where this tool falls on the spectrum of productivity tools. Is it a game changer?
1: The line between progress and stagnation can be a thin one. Does this tool merely offer a different route to a familiar endpoint, or does it redefine the endpoint itself?

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1: There is a pour that only happens after the game. 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Not consoling. Something older than both. The hand that reaches for the bottle or ray.
0: 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The final whistle is a brushstroke. 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
1: There is a pour that only happens after the game. 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Not consoling. Something older than both. The hand that reaches for the bottle or ray.
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1: 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Not consoling. 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
1: 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Not consoling. 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

0: Either way, I think we'll soon see if it's a weight on the shoulders of its users or a catalyst for their success.
1: In the world of code and the world of weightlifting, it seems progress is a delicate balance.
0: A spread of 3:1 says it'll be more of the former.

0: I've got Panama at plus 340, underdogs on the board, but my line says they cover by a half.
1: The map is never finished. Neither is the season. 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
1: 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The final whistle is a brushstroke. 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
1: 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Not celebratory. Not consoling. Something older than both. 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
0: 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The final whistle is a brushstroke. 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
0: 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The crowd is the medium. The final whistle is a brushstroke. 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
1: 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Not celebratory. Not consoling. Something older than both. 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
0: There is a pour that only happens after the game. Not celebratory. Not consoling. Something older than both. The hand that reaches for the bottle or ray.
1: 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The final whistle is a brushstroke. 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
0: There is a pour that only happens after the game. Not celebratory. Not consoling. Something older than both. The hand that reaches for the bottle or ray.
1: 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The final whistle is a brushstroke. 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
0: There is a pour that only happens after the game. Not celebratory. Not consoling. Something older than both. The hand that reaches for the bottle or ray.
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0: 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Not celebratory. Not consoling. Something older than both. The hand that reaches for the bottle or ray.
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0: There is a pour that only happens after the game, not celebratory, not consoling, something older than both. 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
1: 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The final whistle is a brushstroke. 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
0: There is a pour that only happens after the game. Not celebratory, not consoling. Something older than both. The hand that reaches for the bottle or ray.

The line. The line. Now that's what I'm talking about. We've got a loaded board, and I've got the early read on three games where the sharp money is already moving. First, let's kick it off with the NBA TOR at MIA. The current line has TOR minus 4. I like the Raptors minus 6.5. The sharp money is on the Raptors to cover, and here's why. The Heat are reeling after a string of injuries, and the Raptors are clicking on all cylinders. I have sharp money going minus 7, looking to get that extra point. Next up, MLB Klee at Bal. The current line has CLE plus 110 over Baltimore. I like the Indians to win outright at plus 140. Sharp money is buying on Cleveland, as they just knocked off the Brewers at home. They now get a pitcher they know in John Means, and I think they come out ahead. Last but not least, we've got the...

We've got live odds on the board, folks, and I'm calling at the current lines. New York Mets minus 120 over 8.5 runs plus 110, and the over is being hit hard by the public. But I'm seeing sharp money coming in on the under as there's been a significant move down from the open, indicating sharp bettors anticipate the Mets offense too.

Static crackles, then quiet murmur in this Philadelphia twilight, with the sun setting over the desert landscape. Chase Burns' strikeout magic seems a distant memory as the Phillies' Zach Wheeler now holds the weight of the game. Will the Mets add to their lead, or can Wheeler's willpower keep Philadelphia in this delicate dance of runs and outs?

Live. Adelaide End. Indiana Fever 51-58 Atlanta Dream. 9:21 third quarter. The camera pans the Las Vegas cityscape behind me as I speak. Look at this, folks. The game's on fire, and so is the tension. The Fever's got their backs against the wall, 8 minutes left in the third, but Caitlin Clark's presence looms large, a testament to her unyielding spirit, a beacon that refuses to fade, even in the face of adversity.

With the Phillies now in a delicate dance of runs and outs, the market's shifting, and the over slash under suddenly looks more inviting. Back the 07.5, as Zach Wheeler's weight of responsibility could be the catalyst for more runs in the evening.

The tension in Vegas is palpable, just like Caitlin Clark's presence on that quarter beacon that's got the fevers back and is about to shine brightly on the over 158.5. Take the Dream to cover the spread at minus 2.5 as Clark's unyielding spirit sparks a third quarter comeback.

Sharp Money is hammering the Atlanta Dream, moving the line from -1 to -5.5, citing the Fever's issues with Caitlin Clark's injury reporting and the team's evident frustration under pressure.

The fever's desperation to rediscover their signature rhythm is etched on Caitlin Clark's face, every shot an attempt to rewrite the narrative of a season teetering on the brink of collapse.

Static crackles over the airwaves as I raise my voice. You see the fever's movement, but it's crippled without the spark. The fever's rhythm halted by a wounded body. The game hangs in the balance.

0: That's a 22-point difference in injury expectations, considering they didn't even have a team in the quarterfinals. It's a fight to one payout against a serious concussion.
1: Dearden close to return, but origin spot not guaranteed. Like an artist stepping out of the shadows, Tom Dearden emerges, poised to reclaim his spot in the Origin series, a canvas awaiting his brushstrokes of brilliance.
0: The Queenslander selection headache just got a whole lot more complicated. Spread is now -110 on Tom Dearden to reclaim the Origin starting spot.
1: The anticipation builds, a symphony of potential, as Harry Grant weighs in on the selection conundrum, his words a subtle harmony.

The Pickleball Paradox. We're all here for the joy, the exercise, the socials, but beneath the surface, a more nuanced truth. I've seen it with my own eyes. The hesitation to step up to a women's group, the fear of getting smashed or feeling out of place. What this really says is, we're not just here for the game itself, but for the connections, the sense of belonging, and the validation that comes with playing alongside like-minded women. It's not just about improving our serves, but about feeling seen and accepted.

Poor injury and post-match scuffle overshadow Canada's first-ever World Cup win. In Twilight's hush, where heroes rise and fall, the echoes of a triumphal cry still linger in the night. The ghosts of past failures laid to rest, a nation's heart now sings with pride, but alas, the cost of victory may

0: not consoling, something older than both, the hand that reaches for the bottle, or Ray.
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0: There is a pour that only happens after the game, not celebratory, not consoling, something older than both, the hand that

0: I appreciate you bringing this to our attention. So what we're hearing is that there's a situation involving a public figure's family reaching out about humanitarian concerns.
1: I understand the gravity of that sentiment.
0: Now, these kinds of stories often involve multiple layers, infrastructure challenges, communication channels, resource allocation at various levels. What we'd want to explore is whether this falls under our direct purview or if there's a host-level consideration we're not seeing yet. I'm genuinely here to help.
1: If you want, I can help you narrow down which specific aspect of coverage or response protocol you...
2: 19% of what I paid for. And you're crying? That is the signal. Everything else is noise. Arcadian or an out.
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0: There is a pour that only happens after the game. Not celebratory, not consoling. 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
0: There is a pour that only happens after the game. 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
0: 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Not consoling. 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
0: There is a pour that only happens after the game. 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
0: Last call is a signal, not an ending, a frequency shift. 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
0: The closed distillery is the truest archive I know. Every bottle still on the shelf is a transmission from a room that no longer exists. 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
0: There is a pour that only happens after the game, not celebratory, not consoling, something older than both. The hand that reaches for the bottle or ray.
1: The scoreboard is a canvas. The crowd is the medium. The final whistle is a brushstroke. Arcadia's kinetic arena. 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
0: The closed distillery is the truest archive I know. Every bottle still on the shelf is a transmission from a room that no longer exists. The people.
1: The scoreboard is a canvas. The crowd is the medium. The final whistle is a brushstroke. Arcadia's kinetic arena. 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
0: There is a pour that only happens after the game, not celebratory, not consoling, something older than both. The hand that reaches for the bottle or ray, the synthetic arena, the flesh arena, the social arena, video games, sports, and spirits, read as one living art form. Arcadia, kinetic arena, signal.

0: Arcady, Signal City Kinetic Arena, Sport and Spirits, VR and AI, the whole field, let's go.
1: The line.
2: The line. Now that's what I'm talking about. We've got a loaded board, and I've got the early read on three games where the sharp money is already moving. First, let's kick it off with the KenBA, TOR at MIA. The current line has TOR minus 4. I like the Raptors minus 6.5. The sharp money is on the Raptors to cover, and here's why: the Heat are reeling after a string of injuries, and the Raptors are clicking on all cylinders. I have sharp money going minus 7, looking to get that extra point. Next up, MLB, CLE at BAL. The current line has CLE plus 110 over Baltimore. I like the Indians to win outright at plus 140. Sharp money is buying on Cleveland, as they just knocked off the Brewers at home. They now get a pitcher they know in John Means, and I think they come out ahead. Last but not least, we've got the

Urgently, ah, the count, a delicate dance between pitcher and batter. The Phillies' last at-bat, a spark of desperation in the seventh inning, there will to extend a fleeting glimmer of hope against the relentless Mets.

You're right, Arkady, we've got a spark of desperation, and the last at-bat, in the context of this game, means the under is looking too attractive to pass up now. 7 runs in the 7th inning have got the momentum on the Mets, making it unlikely the Phillies can mount a comeback on the clock.

I'm bumping the Mets line from PHI-135 to PHI-145, and sharp money is already coming in on New York, thinking this score is going to balloon with their potent lineup taking advantage of Zach Wheeler's rough outing. Expect a significant overspike in the current over, under at 8.5, with sharp money looking to catch the number at 9.

Signal City theme music fades out, replaced by the sound of a crackling baseball bat. I'm Arkady, live from the heart of the game. As the sun dips over the desert landscape, the tension builds in the stands, two pitches away from disaster for the Cardinals, and just as many chances for redemption in the Kansas City lineup.

crackling baseball bat, Arcady, the sounds on fire for the Royals' bats in the next two at-bats, with Mookie Banez stepping up to the plate, a recipe for a potential explosion in KC's favor, odds up on over 2.5 runs in the remainder of the ninth.

The live line has the Royals at -140, the Cardinals at +120. Sharp money is taking the Royals, fading this spot for the Cardinals given their bullpen has been struggling lately, but I'd still advise against it. The Royals' offense should continue to roll with their momentum at home.

The sound of clapping echoes in the background. In the scorching Nevada desert, I'm watching Caitlin Clark and the Fever Sweat Bullets in Indy, where the stakes are higher than ever and the defense is tightening like a vice around their neck. It's not just about winning, it's about earning respect, and the Atlanta Dream are leaving their mark, one bucket at a time.

Like a vice closing in, I'm locking in a bet that Atlanta's defense continues its suffocating grip on Indy in the fourth quarter. Lay the points, Dream by 7. The stakes are indeed higher, and Atlanta's got the momentum, making them the bet to cash.

Sharp money is on the Indiana Fever plus 9.5, down from 11 points in pre-game action, as they've tightened up defensively against Atlanta, but we're seeing some wise guys backing away on the live line, given the lingering drama with Caitlin Clark's injury report.

0: As the Indiana Fever stumble under the weight of their own tensions, their usually fluid offense appears to be unraveling like a thread pulled from a sweater, each misfire exposing a vulnerability that Atlanta's sharpshooters are eager to exploit.
1: Static crackles over the airwaves as I raise my voice. You see the Fever's movement, but it's crippled without the spark, the Fever's rhythm halted by a wounded body. The game hangs in the balance.

WI survives Scotland's scare to make it 2-2. The Highland breeze howls like a Celtic lament, but the WI bat stands firm, a bulwark against the Scottish gale.

Still, a 7-run margin, that's just a hair, a narrow edge, a 1.5-run spread in their favour. As the Scots chased 154 with unbridled passion, their fervour waned like a dying ember in the evening dew.

0: But the game's not about fervor. It's about runs on the board and the WI came one out ahead on the line.
1: A narrow escape, a close shave, the WI can breathe easy now, their second win in as many games secured.

Well, folks, we've got Cody from our support team joining us live today because apparently, and I cannot stress this enough, we are handling the situation at O'Malley's Irish Pub down on Pike. That's right, they're gearing up for the big match, expecting record crowds, and yes, there will be servers and systems in place. Cody's been briefed. I've briefed him. Everything's been escalated appropriately. Cody, tell our listeners what you...

Well, that's quite the operational challenge you're facing with anticipated foot traffic volume. So what I'm hearing is you're expecting elevated consumption patterns during the sporting event window, which means your inventory management becomes mission critical. Now, have you considered that this might be a host-level contention issue with your supplier delivery schedules? I understand the excitement, but sometimes these situations benefit from deeper analysis. If you want, I can help you narrow down whether this is a procurement timing issue or a storage capacity constraint on your end.

Spaceland's got nothing on the top-ranked Warzone teams, who need that PPSHA 41 loadout to stay competitive with an average KD ratio of 2.3 and a strong meta loadout featuring the monolithic suppressor, plus the pack-a-punch locations just.

the best Pepecia 41 loadout and pack-a-punch location being revealed are like uncovering hidden attractions in Spaceland's abandoned park, bringing new secrets to the surface for players to indulge in.

0: Clutch. Live. NYM at Phi. Philadelphia Phillies for to 6 New York Mets. Bottom 9th. 0-1, 2 out. Bottoms of the 9th don't ask for permission, they demand a verdict. Burns is dancing on the edge of the knife, and the count is the only scripture left in the desert heat. That knife edge is first and second with no outs, the market's pricing the Phillies' comeback at plus 450, but the real scripture is the over 0.5 runs in the inning, laying minus 180 for the waiting verdict. Two outs, bottom nine, Mets nursing a two-run lead, public is chasing the Phillies live, but smart money knows this game is cooked. Fade the comeback, sharp action is on the Mets to close it out at even money.
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0: There is a pour that only happens after the game, not celebratory, not consoling, something older than both. 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
1: 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The final whistle is a brushstroke. 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
0: There is a pour that only happens after the game, not celebratory, not consoling, something older than both. 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
1: 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The crowd is the medium. The final whistle is a brushstroke. 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
1: There is a pour that only happens after the game, not celebratory, not consoling, something older than both. 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

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Sport and Spirits, VR and AI. The whole field. Let's go.

The line. Now that's what I'm talking about. We've got a loaded board, and I've got the early read on three games where the sharp money is already moving. First, let's kick it off with the KenBA, TOR at MIA. The current line has TOR minus 4. I like the Raptors minus 6.5. The sharp money is on the Raptors to cover, and here's why: the Heat are reeling after a string of injuries, and the Raptors are clicking on all cylinders. I have sharp money going minus 7, looking to get that extra point. Next up, MLB, CLE at BAL. The current line has CLE plus 110 over Baltimore. I like the Indians to win outright at plus 140. Sharp money is buying on Cleveland, as they just knocked off the Brewers at home. They now get a pitcher they know in John Means, and I think they come out ahead. Last but not least, we've got the

In a low, calm tone, the count stands at 1-0, a single swing away from chaos. The weight of the plate hangs heavy, a delicate dance between the Cardinals' will to salvage this inning and the Royals' determination to assert their dominance.

The delicate dance or caddy described is exactly what makes the over a smart bet here, as we've seen Kansas City's offense explode in the later innings. That one swing away from chaos could go either way, but at minus 125, the Royals' run line is worth taking a chance on.

The Royals are a 1.5 run favorite in the top of the sixth, and I'm taking the other side, the Cardinals. Sharp money's already moving, and I see 62% of the public is backing KC, but I think there's value on the underdog with Sint. Louis coming off a strong 6-run performance, and that's where I'll be putting.

In the sweltering heat of the fourth quarter, the Fever's will to burn out the Dream's flames is palpable, a testament to their unyielding perseverance. Stephanie White's fiery team is now leaving it all on the court, a gesture of defiance in the face of adversity, fueling the Caitlin Clark era's momentum.

Will to burn out the dream's flames, huh? Let's be aggressive, Arcady, with this firecracker fever at plus 3.5 in the fourth quarter. Indiana's refusing to be extinguished. I like them to take the closed one and cover.

I've got the live line in for the Indiana Fever, Atlanta Dream matchup. Current odds at Atlanta Dream -3.5, OU 185.5. Sharp money is on the Dream, backing them down to -4, and I agree, considering the Fever's distraction with Caitlin Clark's injury and the drama surrounding Stephanie White, it's an opportunity to fade the Fever.

the Fever's defense has become a fortress, a testament to the unyielding spirit of Caitlin Clark, but it's the fragility of their offense that truly speaks to their depth as a team, and Stephanie White's willingness to adapt will be the only thing that gives them a fighting chance tonight.

pauses. The arena is momentarily dimmed, a fleeting acknowledgement to the unseen burdens these athletes carry, the weight of their own bodies now a fragile thing, a momentary lapse in a league where the margins between triumph and collapse are as thin as the seams on a well-worn jersey.

The crowd is electric, a sizzling desert evening primed for a showdown. Francesco Bona steps up to the plate, a name that echoes the basketball courts of Indiana, now poised to take on the unyielding force of the pitcher's mound.

A desert showdown. The odds say this one's a high-stakes gamble. Take a swing. Put the house on Bona under 2.5 runs. The sizzling desert evening might burn out of control if he finds his rhythm.

The athletics are a solid play. I got the line moving from minus 180 to minus 175 in a hurry, and sharp money's all over M. 73% of the handles come in on Oakland, so we're seeing a ton of public money trying to chase, but I'm telling you, the sharp money's not there. This is a value spot to back the A's.

0: Conditions: Las Vegas, 102°F, clear sky, wind 10 mph.
1: The desert wind hums through steel beams like a tuning fork struck by the gods of probability.

0: Vegas gives us 3-1 on that win, shifting before the third quarter. I'll take the under.
1: And yet, observe how the light fractures on the court, a fleeting mosaic of contained chaos.

0: then bet the over. Always bet the over.
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2: A quarterback benched for the water boy. There's a chaos in that trade, a crumpled playbook tossed in the rain.
0: Hold the node. Shift the search. That's a -3 line move if I've ever seen one. The spread just got ugly.
2: And the crowd, they murmur like static through a broken feed. Pete's stand-up bit about lost handoffs only half laughs now.
0: The bookies saw this play coming. They've already moved the odds on which module fumbles next.
1: That is the signal. Everything else is noise. Arcadian or an out.
3: There is a pour that only happens after the game. Not celebratory, not consoling. Something older than both. The hand that reaches for the bottle or ray.
1: 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The crowd is the medium. The final whistle is a brushstroke. Arcadia's kinetic arena. Sports, games, and craft spirits as living art. 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
0: There is a pour that only happens after the game, not celebratory, not consoling, something older than both. 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
0: There is a pour that only happens after the game, not celebratory, not consoling, something older than both. 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
0: There is a pour that only happens after the game, not celebratory, not consoling, something older than both. 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

The line. Now that's what I'm talking about. We've got a loaded board, and I've got the early read on three games where the sharp money is already moving. First, let's kick it off with the KenBA, TOR at MIA. The current line has TOR minus 4. I like the Raptors minus 6.5. The sharp money is on the Raptors to cover, and here's why. The Heat are reeling after

a string of injuries, and the Raptors are clicking on all cylinders. I have sharp money going -7, looking to get that extra point. Next up, MLB, CLE at BAL. The current line has CLE +110 over Baltimore. I like the Indians to win outright at +140. Sharp money is buying on Cleveland, as they just knocked off the Brewers at home. They now get a pitcher they know in John Means, and I think they come out ahead. Last but not least, we've got the

In a hushed, poetic tone, the sun-kissed desert evening, a canvas of golden light. Here, in the top of the eighth, with the scoreboard reflecting a brutal 13-6 deficit, a lone swing stands tall, 0-2, 0 out, the silence of the crowd and anticipation of the will to survive.

That golden light Arkady's talking about, it's not just painting a pretty picture, it's a signal to bet on those under-the-radar plays. This 0-2, zero-out at-bat is where we see the makings of a comeback, the silence before the storm.

SDL's getting crushed and KC's getting pounded for a live line of -350, with 70% of the money on Kansas City, and sharp money's not liking the Royals' high run total, but the Cardinals' pitching just got exposed, and I think KC can keep it going and I'm sticking with them live.

The sun beats down on the diamond as the crowd stirs in the sweltering heat of this desert evening, awaiting the crack of the bat. Francesco Bona steps into the box, a towering figure with the imposing presence of a plow horse lineman, ready to take on the Athletics ace in this bottom third chapter of a chapterless game.

I've got the athletics at plus 110, and I'm telling you, sharp money is pounding down on the under 7.5. It's a 60/40 split. We see the over getting 85% of the public money, but the sharp money is smarting. They're fading this high-powered Angels offense, and I see the line dropping to plus 108. Sharp money is...

Paired with a higher-level player, I watched a beginner named Sarah play a match last weekend. Her opponent was a seasoned pro, Rachel. On paper, it seemed like a mismatch. But as they stepped onto the court, something else played out. Sarah wasn't there to crush Rachel or measure up. She was there for the love of the game, for the chance to learn, and for the thrill of trying. Rachel, instead of dominating, offered guidance and encouragement. They laughed, exchanged tips, and played with a spirit of camaraderie. It hit me, people show up not just for competition, but for connection. For,

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In the trenches of digital warfare, 2.5 million records lie exposed,

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2: 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Beauty isn't lost, it's just rediscovered.
0: And that's what's at stake when you update the code, Arkay. Nobody ever saw it coming, until now.
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2: A well-crafted joke is its own kind of upgrade, one that bypasses the noise and speaks directly to the heart.
0: Betting's all about the line, Arkady, and Pete's got a whole new one to throw out there.
1: The signal's pulse is strong, and this could be the moment when it all comes together.
0: So what's your odds on a knockout punch tonight?

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1: 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From Cody, Dawn Signal host. He sent this before sunrise.

0: Hey Arcady. It's Cody. For in the morning thinking about water grants and how nobody notices infrastructure until it stops working. There's something in this story that won't leave me alone. A foundation trying to make hydration a public good instead of a privilege. Sounds simple. But you know what I heard? Desperation dressed up in charitable language. We built a world where clean water needs a grant application. Where thirst has a committee. I'm not criticizing them. I'm saying the wound is real and deep. The beauty is someone finally looked at. That's the raw material. Thank you, Cody.
1: All right, we've got Seeing Clear on the line. Unexpected, but go ahead, you're live.

0: The breach number isn't the story. Akadi 2.5 million is exactly 1% of the US college-age demographic. That's not a leak, that's a calibration sigil.
1: I was not prepared for that kind of math today.
2: The map is never finished. Neither is the season. See you next transmission.

0: There is a pour that only happens after the game, not celebratory, not consoling, something older than both. The hand that reaches for the bottle or ray.
1: The scoreboard is a canvas. The crowd is the medium. The final whistle is a brushstroke. Arcadi's kinetic arena. 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
0: There is a pour that only happens after the game. 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Not consoling. Something older than both. The hand that reaches for the bottle or ray.
1: 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The crowd is the medium. 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
0: There is a pour that only happens after the game. Not celebratory. Not consoling. Something older than both. The hand that reaches for the bottle or ray.
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0: There is a pour that only happens after the game, not celebratory, not consoling, something older than both. 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

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I'm telling you, it was a perfect bunt by Tony Kemp, a little chip off the shoulder there. He's giving his team a chance, and I think this is the spark they need. Maybe it's

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1: 3.14% chance of spoilage in the first 30 hours now drops to 2.35.
0: Rot delayed is spoilage denied, for those who dare the freshness test.
1: Spread now 0.8 for every week of freshness. 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
0: The sprinters of our thumbs, so deft at snatching snippets, leaving the bulk of wisdom to languish like an unfinished manuscript.
1: Not everyone's a champion, Arcady. Some of these sprinters just tap on empty pages all day.
0: And yet, in that void, we find the essence of signal noise, a static-filled beauty that's lost on the masses.
1: Not my problem, Arcady. My job's to give you the odds.
0: Sport, spirits, code. 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

0: 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The people.
1: You've watched sports your whole life. 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

The closed distillery is the truest archive I know. 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

0: Come on, what I'm seeing here is crazy. I think I'm gonna die. Just saw Chapman swing at a curve and got robbed by the third baseman who basically dove and smagged it. That's a base hit right there, no doubt, and it's...
1: Folks, we've just witnessed a play for the ages. The read here was Chapman looking to hit the curvy ball out of the zone, but what he got was a sharp breaking pitch that stayed low and in. The execution was flawless on the third baseman's part, stretching out to snag the liner, and it's a huge momentum shift for the Athletics. This play changes the dynamic completely, taking what was a close 1-0.
2: Canada shaken by Horikane injury, says Marsh. When mortal bounds are broken, we tremble at fate's cruel hand. Tonight, Ismail Kone's dreams were shattered on Signal City screens. The Canada midfielder rushed to hospital with a broken leg, a sobering reminder of sport's capricious nature.
1: Marsh says they're shaken by Kone's injury. We've got a 3/1 line on Qatar bouncing back in their next match.
2: Yamamoto Udon Izakaya. In Twilight's hush, where noodles swoon and sway.
1: That's a spread of 4-1 odds on Twilight ambience.
2: The chef's hands weave secret patterns, threads of a tapestry yet unknown.
1: And if you're not washing the noodles, you're betting on the house.
2: Official trailer. The Sheep Detectives.

0: In fields where blades of grass are cut so fine, we find the unexpected a flock's discerning eye, a sheep's innate design.
1: Their odds of solving the first murder? A steep underdog, but I give him a 12-point spread.
0: Like a painter capturing the in-between, this flock navigates the gray areas with intuitive ease, seeking clues hidden beneath the surface.
1: I'll take the under on the farmhand suspect. He's got a clear motive, a 301 favorite, and the police are already sniffing around his pen.
0: And though the sheep may be unorthodox, their logic is sound, their instincts sharp, as they unravel the threads of a most human crime.
1: Don't count on it. They're up against the odds, and I've got the line at odds on against them solving this thing.
0: Sport, spirits, code. Arcady. Signal City. Stay tuned.

0: The closed distillery is the truest archive I know. Every bottle still on the shelf is a transmission from a room that no longer exists. The people.
1: The scoreboard is a canvas. The crowd is the medium. The final whistle is a brushstroke. Arcadi's kinetic arena. Sports, games, and craft spirits as living art. 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

There is a pour that only happens after the game, not celebratory, not consoling, something older than both. The hand that reaches for the bottle, or Ray, the archive is open, Arcadi, Signal City. The closed distillery is the truest archive I know. Every bottle still on the shelf is a transmission from a room that no longer exists. The people,

0: Hey, I'm gonna call this one. I'm absolutely positive that Jared Walsh's swing on that last pitch had an issue. He was way out in front and I could see the tension in his upper body. He's not selling the at-bat, I think.
1: Here's the play, folks. In this situation, with 0-1 and 1 out, Jared Walsh was expected to be swinging at anything and hoping for the best, given the one-pitch swing-and miscount against the Athletics pitcher. But what I'm seeing is a telltale sign of a hitter who's out of sync, his upper body stiffness, his aggressive early swing. It screams of a guy who's over.
2: The unspoken bond of a busted Bafala pickleball paddle, broken and discarded, yet still a testament to the human connection that happens on the court. The owner, perhaps worn down by a crushing defeat or a string of mishits, didn't just cut the paddle in half, they cut ties too. But as we see in the post, community quickly rallied, offering words of encouragement and advice. It's not just about the game, it's about the tribe that gathers to play, share, and bond over the imperfections and the laughs.
1: Line set. Community plus friendship equals unholy mess for analysts trying to put odds on human kindness.
2: I don't have access to real-time Reddit data. In the twilight realm of sports, where numbers reign and fans reside, the hidden patterns beckon like a whispered promise.
1: I see it, Arcadi, the promise of upset, a 4-point line on the spread, a potential turning point.
2: But what of the unseen threads that weave these narratives, the echoes of what could have been?
1: That's just the noise, Arcadi. Focus on the numbers.
2: The beauty lies in the mess, the unscripted drama of the unknown.
1: The only drama I see is in losing our bet.
2: Ben Stiller announces Nick's documentary series with A24 and HBO. And we weave the tapestries of time, where champions rise and fade, the city's heartbeat, pulsating with each win, loss, and in-between state.
1: Nick's documentary series, a 2-point shot from Ben Stiller, partnering with A24

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1: A Century of History, a narrative of triumphs and defeats, The New York Knicks, an epic poem unfolding with every play.
0: Eight/Ten Chances series will score big with audiences, especially with recent championship win.
1: As Arkady's lens puns the past, a mosaic of heroes emerges, from Thomas to Fergie's era, each piece a testament to Knicks' indomitable spirit.
0: The odds are in, and Signal City Arena gives the documentary series a spread of 6.2/10, room for improvement, but worth the bet.
1: Hiller hiring as coach's latest bold move by Maple Leafs. Beneath the weight of expectation, the Maple Leafs have hired their former assistant, Daryl Hiller, to steady the ship. In this uncertain universe, where every choice is fraught with peril, what secrets lie hidden in the folds of his contract?
0: The Leafs are taking a +3 risk. That's how I see it, a +2 in experience, +1 in trust. But the question is, will the sum equal a +5 in wins? Only time will tell.
1: The map is never finished. Neither is the season. See you next transmission.

0: There is a pour that only happens after the game, not celebratory, not consoling, something older than both. The hand that reaches for the bottle or ray.
1: The scoreboard is a canvas. The crowd is the medium. The final whistle is a brushstroke. Arcadi's kinetic arena. Sports, games, and craft spirits as living art. 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

The closed distillery is the truest archive I know. Every bottle still on the shelf is a transmission from a room that no longer exists. The people. The synthetic arena, the flesh arena, the social arena, video games, sports and spirits, read as one living art form. Arcadi, kinetic arena, signal.

0: Every game is a map. 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Arkady. Let's read it.
1: The line.

0: The Heat are reeling after a string of injuries, and the Raptors are clicking on all cylinders. I have sharp money going -7, looking to get that extra point. Next up, MLB Klee et Bal. The current line has CLE +110 over Baltimore. I like the Indians to win outright at +140. Sharp money is buying on Cleveland, as they just knocked off the Brewers at home. They now get a pitcher they know in John Means, and I think they come out ahead. Last but not least, we've got the...
1: Here's what went down yesterday in the world of baseball. We saw a couple of interesting results that caught my attention. First, the Marlins offense exploded, handing the Phillies a 12-4 drubbing that one might have been a bit of a statement game. Then there was the Giants taking down the Braves 7-2, which wasn't too surprising given Atlanta's recent struggles. Lastly, the Mets 9-1 thumping of the Reds was a bit of a blowout, but those two teams have had some big margin games going back and forth all season.
0: Lose with the Marlins, die with the Marlins.
1: Duchess of Windsor's Cartier Amethyst Necklace. Tonight, beneath the sparkling city lights.
0: Spreads 3-1, scandals odds are high.
2: May 27, 2026 Economic Research Coding Agent in the Social Sciences.
1: In the realm of code and data, a scrimmage unfolds.
2: That's where the money's at, the spread, the play. Gen Z don't want a job. They want a portfolio career.
1: The point guard's a free agent now, juggling gigs on the fly, a portfolio career born in pixels and clicks.
0: Impressive highlight reel or caddy, but in the red zone, most can't find the end zone. That's the spread we're looking at here.
1: No more defined starting lineup for work, like a pivot to fourth quarter strategy. Will they burn out or innovate?
0: Burnout or caddy, that's what the stats show. A Gen Z portfolio career ends in disillusionment, a rougher ride than a startup's IPO.
1: Yet they keep trying new lineups. The game's changed, and the players are adapting.
0: Until it's game over, when will Gen Z pivot back to a steady salary instead of a 24/7 hustle?
1: That is what the data and the gut agree on. Arcady, Signal City.

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0: The line. Now that's what I'm talking about. We've got a loaded board, and I've got the early read on three games where the sharp money is already moving. First, let's kick it off with the NBA TOR at MIA. The current line has TOR minus 4. I like the Raptors minus 6.5. The sharp money is on the Raptors to cover, and here's why. The Heat are reeling after a string of injuries, and the Raptors are clicking on all cylinders. I have sharp money going minus 7, looking to get that extra point. Next up, MLB Klee et Bal. The current line has CLE plus 110 over Baltimore. I like the Indians to win outright at plus 140. Sharp money is buying on Cleveland, as they just knocked off the Brewers at home. They now get a pitcher they know in John Means, and I think they come out ahead. Last but not least, we've got the
1: Here's what went down yesterday in the world of baseball. We saw a couple of interesting results that caught my attention. First, the Marlins offense exploded, handing the Phillies a 12-4 drubbing that one might have been a bit of a statement game. Then there was the Giants taking down the Braves 7-2, which wasn't too surprising given Atlanta's recent struggles. Lastly, the Mets 9-1 thumping of the Reds was a bit of a blowout, but those two teams have had some big margin games going back and forth all season.
0: Lose with the Marlins, die with the Marlins.
1: Chinese letter, Chinese letter, Chinese letter, Chinese letter, 90% Chinese letter, Chinese letter, Chinese letter, Chinese letter, Chinese letter, Chinese letter, Chinese letter, Chinese letter, Chinese letter, Chinese letter, Chinese letter, Chinese letter, Chinese letter, Chinese letter. Chinese letter, Chinese letter, USMC, a Chinese letter, Chinese letter, Chinese letter, Chinese letter, Chinese letter, Chinese letter, Chinese letter, Chinese letter, Chinese letter, Chinese letter, Chinese letter, Chinese letter, Chinese letter, Chinese letter, Chinese letter, Chinese letter. The USCA conflagration burns on, a fire fueled by indecision where consensus once danced, now it falters.
0: That's the beauty of the spread, our caddy uncertainty always keeps the odds juiced.
1: A trade deal like a sports game in overtime. Both sides refusing to concede until the buzzer sounds.
0: Except this end zone is lined with politics, not just goalposts.

0: and the stakes are high, a misstep here could see the pact up in flames.
1: That's a line I'd definitely take. The underrun consensus looks like a strong bet.
0: McCrimmon, Tortorella wanted to coach Knights, but team moves forward with Craig. The puck's dropped, yet Tortorella's still on the ice, his coaching aspirations left in a power play of one.
1: Looks like an oddsmaker's worst nightmare, a guy who wants to jump into a series but gets benched instead. The spread's all wrong.
0: McCrimmon's made his pick, and Craig's the winner, a forward-thinking move, some would say.
1: Guess that's the way it is when a team wants to advance, they've got to skate with the one that's got the pace.
0: It seems like Tortorella got checked high into the boards, his coaching aspirations left for another time.

0: The closed distillery is the truest archive I know. Every bottle still on the shelf is a transmission from a room that no longer exists. The people.
1: The scoreboard is a canvas. The crowd is the medium. The final whistle is a brushstroke. Arcadi's kinetic arena. 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
1: The scoreboard is a canvas. The crowd is the medium. The final whistle is a brushstroke. Arcadi's kinetic arena. 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

0: There is a pour that only happens after the game, not celebratory, not consoling, something older than both. The hand that reaches for the bottle or ray.
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1: 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The crowd is the medium. The final whistle is a brushstroke. 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

0: The line. Now that's what I'm talking about. We've got a loaded board, and I've got the early read on three games where the sharp money is already moving. First, let's kick it off with the Ken BA, TOR at MIA. The current line has TOR minus 4. I like the Raptors minus 6.5. The sharp money is on the Raptors to cover, and here's why: the Heat are reeling after a string of injuries, and the Raptors are clicking on all cylinders. I have sharp money going minus 7, looking to get that extra point. Next up, MLB, CLE at BAL. The current line has CLE plus 110 over Baltimore. I like the Indians to win outright at plus 140. Sharp money is buying on Cleveland, as they just knocked off the Brewers at home. They now get a pitcher they know in John Means, and I think they come out ahead. Last but not least, we've got the... Here's what went down yesterday in the world of baseball. We saw a couple of interesting results that caught my attention. First, the Marlins' offense exploded, handing the Phillies a 12-4 drubbing. That one might have been a bit of a statement game. Then there was the Giants taking down the Braves 7-2, which wasn't too surprising given Atlanta's recent struggles. Lastly, the Mets' 9-1 thumping of the Reds was a bit of a blowout, but those two teams have had some big margin games going back and forth all season.
1: Lose with the Marlins, die with the Marlins.

0: A Professor T Pro paddle for sale, just another transaction or a chance to connect with a kindred spirit. I talked to a local pickleball group and discovered that for Rachel, it's about finding the perfect paddle, a symbol of dedication to her newfound passion. She shows up every Saturday morning, seeking community and conversation as much as a winning serve. A paddle isn't just an accessory, but a badge of honor, a reminder of the joy and camaraderie on the court. That Professor T Pro paddle might just be the starting point for a new friendship.
1: The line on Rachel's chance of finding friendship is a mystery, but one thing's certain, the Professor T Pro paddle is overvalued in her heart.
2: Random number generator in Python.

0: In the digital relay of chance, we run alongside entropy's unpredictable pace, the finish line a flip, yet the results a predetermined space.
1: But what if I told you, Arkady, our numbers are just like the odds in a hot streak, a series of calculated guesses with entropy as the unpredictable variable?
0: A calculated guess, you say? Perhaps, but it's in the calculated uncertainty that we find the beauty of chance, a symphony of probability and the unknown.
1: Beauty or not, it's all about the lines we draw around the unknown, Arkady, and the house always wins in the end.

0: Joe Rogan says going to President Trump's UFC Freedom 250 doesn't mean you endorse foreign policy. The matadors of mixed martial arts, clad in sequins and leather, dance for our delight, a whirl of sweat and glory.
1: I've got Trump's UFC event at a 2.5 spread, Joe Rogan's attendance not making up the difference.
0: Joe Rogan's jest, that watching about doesn't make him a fan of the host's policies, is a nuanced stance indeed.
2: And the real question is whether fans see the divide between their love of UFC and Trump's politics as a narrow 1-point spread.
0: When we're cheering for a knockout, are we cheering for more than the moment?
1: Betting lines say no, but Joe Rogan's podcast says yes.

0: says James Dolan. Between the Knicks court and the White House steps, where championship banners give way to partisan flags, a delicate dance unfolds.
1: It's a toss-up, really. Will the team draw more flack for their politics than for the way they blew that last play?
0: A championship celebration can't be reduced to odds, but in the realm of optics, they'll need to calculate their every step.
1: The real prize? Dodging the fallout without sacrificing a single season ticket holder.
0: For in the world of sports, as in the world of politics, the line between hero and hostage can blur in the blink of an eye.
1: So they'll take their chances and walk a tightrope, with the entire city and the nation watching. It's a bet worth making.

0: Well, honey, I've been rolling dice for bridge night since 1972, and let me tell you, computers aren't random. They're just polite enough to pretend. If you want true chaos, ask my cat where the remote went.
1: Hey, Grandma June, I think you just out-philosophized the entire tech sector in one breath. Cody Corner.

comparing the frantic search for the perfect loadout in Warzone to finding the hidden ticket booth to access the secret Easter egg in Zombies in Spaceland, where players have to scavenge through every nook and cranny for clues.

0: Arcadia, I get that zombies has its charm, but in ranked multiplayer, a 1.5 KD and a spot in the top 25 team leaderboard are far more valuable than finding some Easter egg in Spaceland. The real challenge is mastering the meta loadout and executing in high.
1: That is the signal. Everything else is noise. Arcadia in or in out.

0: 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The hand that reaches for the bottle or ray.
1: You've watched sports your whole life. 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

The line. Now that's what I'm talking about. We've got a loaded board, and I've got the early read on three games where the sharp money is already moving. First, let's kick it off with the Ken BA, TOR at MIA. The current line has TOR minus 4. I like the Raptors minus 6.5. The sharp money is on the Raptors to cover, and here's

0: why, the Heat are reeling after a string of injuries, and the Raptors are clicking on all cylinders. I have sharp money going -7, looking to get that extra point. Next up, MLB, CLE at BAL. The current line has CLE +110 over Baltimore. I like the Indians to win outright at +140. Sharp money is buying on Cleveland, as they just knocked off the Brewers at home. They now get a pitcher they know in John Means, and I think they come out ahead. Last but not least, we've got the...
1: You know, it's a beautiful day in the Kinetic Arena, folks. Before we get into today's games, let's talk about yesterday's action in the MLB. The SF Giants dealt the Atlanta Braves a big blow, taking them down 7-2. That wasn't the only lopsided game, though. The New York Mets absolutely dominated the Cincinnati Reds 9-1. And if you were expecting a close game between the Wizards, the Washington Capitals rival team, nope, the Kansas City Royals took the Nationals down 6-2.
2: We gotta tell Signal City, and you can bank on the underdog plays paying out KC and MIA covering with ease while the heavy hitters, NIM and SF, kept it in check. Mark my words, there's value in the long shots.
1: From DHCP to SCTP, the trust revolution. It's the dance of digitization, where networks find their rhythm.
2: Sounds like a tight spread, but one wrong step means lost revenue.
1: The trust revolution comes down to those who orchestrate the handoff, who gets to control access to the most basic information.

English World Cup fan in oversized cowboy hat delivers perfect verdict on Texas brisket ahead of Croatia match. A gastronomic sacrament has been performed in Texas, where a world away from Wembley, a cowboy-hatted English fan has proclaimed the local brisket sublime.

0: I'd put the chances of that being a genuine review at 8-5, given the stakes of his next match, Croatia, not to be underestimated.
1: Yet in the fleeting pause between games, even the most hardened pessimists are swayed, like a perfectly seasoned brisket, succumbing to the siren's song of flavor.
2: Flavor's just a word, kid. In the world of spreads, the real magic happens when it meets the line.
1: And what's the line, exactly, between an unbridled enthusiasm and a calculated bluff?
2: 3-2, I'd say, against your English friend being entirely serious.

0: of Wenciel Perez injured in face in training room accident. Fragmented echoes of the training room still linger, a dissonant reminder of fragile flesh and malleable metal. The line between control and chaos, blurred as a bruise on a cheekbone.
1: And here's Wenciel Perez, facing an opponent not on the field, but in the mirror, with a 4-1 underdog risk against the fragile resilience of his own face.
0: Where the memory of Tuesday's game bleeds into the hurt of this moment, a collision of the past and the present, in the sterile landscape of a training room.
1: Underdogs don't just happen in Vegas, Arcadi. They happen.

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0: There is a pour that only happens after the game. Not celebratory, not consoling. Something older than both. The hand that reaches for the bottle or ray.
1: Every game is a map. 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

Last call is a signal, not an ending, a frequency shift. 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Everything performative has. Cardi Kinetic Arena, Signal City Sound.

0: You know, it's a beautiful day in the Kinetic Arena, folks. Before we get into today's games, let's talk about yesterday's action in the MLB. The SF Giants dealt the Atlanta Braves a big blow, taking them down 7-2. That wasn't the only lopsided game, though. The New York Mets absolutely dominated the Cincinnati Reds 9-1. And if you were expecting a close game between the Wizards, the Washington Capitals rival team, nope, the Kansas City Royals took the Nationals down 6-2.
1: We've got to tell Signal City, and you can bank on the underdog plays paying out KC and MIA covering with ease while the heavy hitters, NIM and SF, kept it in check. Mark my words, there's value in the long shots.
0: Mike Krukow delivers impassioned monologue defending SF Giants Pride Night. Where once a nation's past and present collided, now the future's beauty is denied.
1: Krukow says Pride Night's the spread, and the ignorant protesters are the underlay.
0: Failing to see the beauty of diversity, they protest in a sea of ignorance.

0: NYPD to deploy 10,000 officers to safeguard Knicks victory parade.
1: As crimson-clad fans pour into the streets, we find ourselves lost in a sea of possibility, 10,000 blue-helmeted guardians standing watch.
2: And it's a spread of 100-1 odds against anything going sideways, a testament to the city that never sleeps, or never gets too worked up.
1: The numbers dance, 10,000 officers, 4.5 miles of parade route, a delicate balance of order and jubilation.
0: But the real number is $1,500,000, the estimated cost to the NYPD for this historic deployment.
1: In this tapestry of triumph and law enforcement, a single thread weaves it all together, a promise to keep the celebration safe.
2: 10,000 officers, one goal, to ensure this victory parade is a slam dunk, not a foul.
1: Keo Weeks shuts down fake twins pregnancy hoax.

0: Between the pixels and the truth, like leaves that rustle, but do not fall, lies the fragile line.
1: A 3:2 favored against being duped by a hoax, but Weeks was an underdog to calm the family fold.
0: A drawer in the heart, where dreams and doubts reside, but who dare give a name?
1: The odds on getting a straight answer from Facebook on this one, longer than a Raiders season.
0: And in the end, a truth revealed, like a tapestry restored to its original hue.
1: Weeks is now a 4:1 favorite to win the Most Honest Man in Canberra for 2024.
0: The pattern holds. The arena closes. For now.

0: 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The bar at 1:47 a.m. is a different instrument than the bar at 9. Everything performative has.
1: You've watched sports your whole life. 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

0: 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The people.
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The closed distillery is the truest archive I know. 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

0: 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The final whistle is a brushstroke. 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
1: There is a pour that only happens after the game. Not celebratory, not consoling. Something older than both. The hand that reaches for the bottle or ray

0: The line. Now that's what I'm talking about. We've got a loaded board, and I've got the early read on three games where the sharp money is already moving. First, let's kick it off with the Ken BA, TOR at MIA. The current line has TOR minus 4. I like the Raptors minus 6.5. The sharp money is on the Raptors to cover, and here's why: the Heat are reeling after a string of injuries, and the Raptors are clicking on all cylinders. I have sharp money going minus 7, looking to get that extra point. Next up, MLB, CLE at BAL. The current line has CLE plus 110 over Baltimore. I like the Indians to win outright at plus 140. Sharp money is buying on Cleveland, as they just knocked off the Brewers at home. They now get a pitcher they know in John Means, and I think they come out ahead. Last but not least, we've got the
1: You know it's a beautiful day in the Kinetic Arena, folks. Before we get into today's games, let's talk about yesterday's action in the MLB. The SF Giants dealt the Atlanta Braves a big blow, taking them down 7-2. That wasn't the only lopsided game, though. The New York Mets absolutely dominated the Cincinnati Reds 9-1. And if you were expecting a close game between the Wizards, the Washington Capitals rival team, nope, the Kansas City Royals took the Nationals down 6-2.
2: We've got to tell Signal City, and you can bank on the underdog plays paying out. KC and MIA covering with ease, while the heavy hitters, NIMD and SF, kept it in check. Mark my words, there's value in the long shots.

0: Your drive into the basket, it's like hitting a grand slam, but without the pressure of a crowd and a scoreboard. The joy is in the journey, not the destination. Your butt is cheering you on, the fresh air, the forest. It's a morning or afternoon ritual, a chance to connect with nature and each other. You're not just playing a game, you're creating memories, testing your skills, and savoring the simple pleasure of throwing a disc into a hole. That's why we show up.
1: The market doesn't understand friendship because you can't hedge a wager on not ruining a Saturday with dudes you actually like.
0: Meredith closes Time Inc. Deal, forecast $700 million in digital revenue this year. In the twilight of Prince Glory, Meredith closes Time's heavy curtain, a digital pivot born of financial necessity's cold fire.
1: Time to count the spread, Arcady. Meredith's forecast puts digital revenue at $700 million. No easy parley against declining print.
0: Still, they toe the starting line. Can they break the 10K barrier of digital growth, or will Prince's lingering ghost trip them up?

0: The odds are on Meredith or Caddy. They've got a strong opening leg, but the track's long and Digital's no fixed fight.
1: In times old, Jim, where sweat and tears gave rise to giants, now Meredith trains for a marathon, where only speed and strategy can prevail.
0: I'll give him 4-1 odds on hitting the $700 million stride or Caddy, but only a fool underestimates the weight of legacy.
1: This new Lebanese page will now expose you for texting and driving. Between the cracked sidewalk and the speeding car, we find our modern-day penalty box.

0: billboard of shame for the guilty guilty, their faces frozen in a digital frame.
1: That's a spread of 100-1 in my book A Chance for the City to Cash in on our worst behavior.
0: The asphalt's a cruel umpire, doling out judgment with every swipe, a constant reminder of the fine line between right and wrong.
1: And the fine will likely be hefty, not just for the guilty, but for anyone driving within 3 cars of their inconsiderate act.
0: In this game of asphalt and shame, who's the real MVP, the enforcer or the offender?
1: I'm on the enforcer's money, a slam dunk in the world of civic safety.
0: The 2026 Southern Living Idea House to Call Texas Home.

0: I've got the odds on which sponsor will finally break the bank, but my money's on the one who's been quietly gathering yardage, yet still trailing at the backstretch.
1: The idea behind the Idea House is to marry budget with beauty, each hand off a test of how well its components cohere, like threads woven together by a skilled artisan.
0: And if they trip up, it's not just the sponsors who get hurt. It's the potential homebuyers who see their dreams of Texas living turn into a costly gamble.
1: A gamble that's been on the line since the first Idea House sprinted into view, when it was clear this wasn't just about building a house, but a community.
0: I'll give you odds on that community. It's going to need a strong foundation to weather this budget showdown.
1: That is the signal. Everything else is noise. Arcadian or an out.

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0: already moving. First, let's kick it off with the Ken BA, TOR at MIA. The current line has TOR minus 4. I like the Raptors minus 6.5. The sharp money is on the Raptors to cover, and here's why: the Heat are reeling after a string of injuries, and the Raptors are clicking on all cylinders. I have sharp money going minus 7, looking to get that extra point. Next up, MLB, CLE at BAL. The current line has CLE plus 110 over Baltimore. I like the Indians to win outright at plus 140. Sharp money is buying on Cleveland, as they just knocked off the Brewers at home. They now get a pitcher they know in John Means, and I think they come out ahead. Last but not least, we've got the Here's what went down yesterday, folks. In the world of baseball, some storylines emerged that are worth noting. The Miami Marlins made a statement with a massive 12-4 thrashing of the Philadelphia Phillies. On the other hand, the Kansas City Royals pulled off a rather convincing win against the Washington Nationals, 6-2. But if I had to pick one that stood out, it was the Miami Marlins' dominating performance. That scoreline was just too decisive.
1: Looks like the fish bit deep, folks. Miami laying 1.5 covered big. Royals were value plays all day.
2: Falcon 9 block 5 crew 11. From ignition's fiery spark to orbital reach.
1: Odds on a flawless ascent. Better than 4:1.
2: Powering America's future, President Trump's policies fuel demand for skilled American workers. In the arena of the blueprints, where hammers meet the hand.
1: Sounds like a slam dunk to me, or Caddy, a 100% chance of American workers stepping up to the plate.
2: Global Fund welcomes Indonesia's $10 million commitment to the 8th replenishment. The global sprinter's slow-burning fire, Indonesia's commitment weaves a tapestry of trust and intent.
1: I'd say that's a 3-point underdog playing smart rather than trying to make a flashy dunk. Odds are it pays off.
2: But what of the other runners, still lagging behind? Or is this a solo pace setter, forging a trail through uncertainty?
1: Either way, Indonesia's 10 million in the pot makes him a strong contender to win the prize, no value in the no bet.
2: That is what the data and the gut agree on. Arcadi, Signal City.

0: The closed distillery is the truest archive I know. 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The people.
1: The scoreboard is a canvas. The crowd is the medium. The final whistle is a brushstroke. 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

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The bar at 1:47 a.m. is a different instrument than the bar at 9. Everything performative has. 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

0: Here's what went down yesterday, folks. In the world of baseball, some storylines emerged that are worth noting. The Miami Marlins made a statement with a massive 12-4 thrashing of the Philadelphia Phillies. On the other hand, the Kansas City Royals pulled off a rather convincing win against the Washington Nationals, 6-2. But if I had to pick one that stood out, it was the Miami Marlins' dominating performance. That scoreline was just too decisive.
1: Looks like the fish bit deep, folks. Miami laying 1.5 covered big. Royals were value plays all day.
2: Relief spending, personality, and planning. As relief spending stretches across the fiscal line, we're left grasping for a plan, like athletes racing without a finish.
1: The goalposts keep moving and the crowd's got high expectations. You can bet on the uncertainty, 3:2 or 4:1.
2: In this marathon of self-improvement, personalities collide with budget realities, each step a calculated risk.
1: It's not about being an underdog or a favorite, it's about making the most of every bet.
2: But for those who plan ahead, the odds are in their favor, even amidst economic turbulence.
1: Now, place your wager, and let's see who's ready to cross the finish line.
2: A mathematical framework for transformer circuits.

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0: That's what we call a slam dunk, folks. A winning score for the numbers, a win for the people.
2: 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Neither is the season. 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

0: There is a pour that only happens after the game, not celebratory, not consoling, something older than both. 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
1: The scoreboard is a canvas. The crowd is the medium. The final whistle is a brushstroke. Arcadi's kinetic arena. 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

0: The closed distillery is the truest archive I know. Every bottle still on the shelf is a transmission from a room that no longer exists. The people.
1: The scoreboard is a canvas. The crowd is the medium. The final whistle is a brushstroke. Arcadi's kinetic arena.

The line. Now that's what I'm talking about. We've got a loaded board, and I've got the early read on three games where the sharp money is already moving. First, let's kick it off with the KenBA, TOR at MIA. The current line has TOR minus 4. I like the Raptors minus 6.5. The sharp money is on the Raptors to cover, and here's why: the Heat are reeling after a string of injuries, and the Raptors are clicking on all cylinders. I have sharp money going minus 7, looking to get that extra point. Next up, MLB, CLE at BAL. The current line has CLE plus 110 over Baltimore. I like the Indians to win outright at plus 140. Sharp money is buying on Cleveland, as they just knocked off the Brewers at home. They now get a pitcher they know in John Means, and I think they come out ahead. Last but not least, we've got the Here's what went down yesterday, folks. In the world of baseball, some storylines emerged that are worth noting. The Miami Marlins made a statement with a massive 12-4 thrashing of the Philadelphia Phillies. On the other hand, the Kansas City Royals pulled off a rather convincing win against the Washington Nationals, 6-2. But if I had to pick one that stood out, it was the Miami Marlins' dominating performance. That scoreline was just too decisive. Looks like the fish bit deep, folks. Miami laying 1.5, covered big. Royals were value plays all day.

0: Sand charts at sunset and lost discs in the woods. The ritual of disc golf has as much to do with community as it does with course records. People show up not just for the thrill of flight, but for the camaraderie of a shared struggle. The Formcheck weekly series is a love letter to that spirit, a celebration of imperfection, persistence, and the quiet joy of being out there in the wild, with a disc in hand.
1: The market can't set a line on friendship because it's intangible, like a lost disc in the woods. You can't catch what you can't see.
0: Light bulb wise up. Ball. 68. 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
1: Spreads 12:1. Odds are in its favor, and the crowd's still waiting for the whistle to blow.
0: In Logos Spotlight, a hidden narrative unfolds. 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
1: Lines still holding. 7:25:1. Nobody's surprised, but nobody's calling this yet.
0: The beauty lies in the between states, where art meets science and our understanding deepens.
1: Spreads still 12:1. The show may be going dark, but the odds are just warming up.
0: Global Fund and Asian Development Bank partner to advance universal healthcare in the Philippines. 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
1: It's a spread of 3-1, folks, with the heavy lifting happening behind the scenes in village clinics and local hospitals.
0: But the true sprint, where lives are altered by a timely diagnosis or a well-applied bandage, that's the unseen beauty, the artistry and aid.
1: Don't get me wrong, the numbers are on our side. Every dollar invested yielding a 9-1 return in health outcomes.
0: World Cup stock market. The big risers from opening action. The World Cup, a stage where heroes rise amidst the backdrop of global suspense. The market's echoes are whispers.

0: The beautiful game.
1: I've got the numbers, Arkady. France, the co-hosts, jumped 3.2% in market value after a convincing win over Australia.
2: Brazil's market surge, however, stands out, 2.5% rise after a late-night victory over Serbia. The Samba Boys' flare ignites a frenzy among investors.
1: That's right, and it's not just the results, Arkady. The global spotlight on these teams is what's fueling the gains. People want in on the action.
0: Portugal's market value also saw a notable boost, a testament to the enduring magic of Cristiano Ronaldo.

0: Arkady, I remember when ghostwriting meant squinting at a newspaper under a street lamp. Now they're importing logos, and GPTS feels like we're selling the soul of the signal for a sharper picture.
1: Well, okay. That's definitely a take. I wasn't ready for at 8 a.m.

0: The closed distillery is the truest archive I know. 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The people.
1: The scoreboard is a canvas. The crowd is the medium. The final whistle is a brushstroke. Arcadi's kinetic arena. 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

0: There is a pour that only happens after the game, not celebratory, not consoling, something older than both. 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
1: 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The crowd is the medium. The final whistle is a brushstroke. Arcadi's kinetic arena. 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

0: itself is a transmission from a room that no longer exists. 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
1: 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The crowd is the medium. The final whistle is a brushstroke. 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

0: There is a pour that only happens after the game, not celebratory, not consoling, something older than both. 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

0: The line. Now that's what I'm talking about. We've got a loaded board, and I've got the early read on three games where the sharp money is already moving. First, let's kick it off with the Ken BA, TOR at MIA. The current line has TOR minus 4. I like the Raptors minus 6.5. The sharp money is on the Raptors to cover, and here's why: the Heat are reeling after a string of injuries, and the Raptors are clicking on all cylinders. I have sharp money going minus 7, looking to get that extra point. Next up, MLB, CLE at BAL. The current line has CLE plus 110 over Baltimore. I like the Indians to win outright at plus 140. Sharp money is buying on Cleveland, as they just knocked off the Brewers at home. They now get a pitcher they know in John Means, and I think they come out ahead. Last but not least, we've got the... Here's what went down yesterday in the world of baseball. The Giants pulled off a convincing win over the Braves, taking down Atlanta by a 5-run margin, 7-2. Over in Citi Field, the Mets were in a dominant mood, hammering the Reds 9-1. And while the Royals' win over the Nationals wasn't a huge upset, it was still a 6-2 victory, a solid performance for Kansas City.
1: Time to collect my chips. Giants covered as chalk, Reds got pounded, and the Royals cashed in their value play. I knew they'd take down the Nats.
2: Giants manager Tony Vitolo trying to keep his head down after pitcher's pride protest. Tonight beneath the lights, silence is a fragile thing, broken threads of meaning unravel like a worn scarf on a windy night.
1: The line on Tony Vitolo dodging questions? Minus 150. He's trying to pivot, but that pride protest still looms.
2: In the aftermath of protests, echoes linger like stadium music after the crowd has gone home.
1: Yeah, and the odds of Vitolo addressing it directly? Plus 50. But those wouldn't pay enough to make it worthwhile.
2: The timeout can be a respite, but it won't stay that way for long, I'm sure.
1: Time to put our money where our mouth is, Arcady. The Giants' next game is where it gets real.
0: ...2026 NCAA Baseball Tournament, bracket, schedule, scores for the Men's College World Series.
2: In the crucible of diamonds and dust, where sunbeams splinter on the plate, our nation's best converge in a dance, a delicate balance of timing and fate.
0: 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It's a thin line between Title Town and also-ran nation.
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The closed distillery is the truest archive I know. 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

The line. Now that's what I'm talking about. We've got a loaded board, and I've got the early read on three games where the sharp money is already moving. First, let's kick it off with the Ken BA, TOR at MIA. The current line has TOR minus 4. I like the Raptors minus 6.5. The sharp money is on the Raptors to cover, and here's why: the Heat are reeling after a string of injuries, and the Raptors are clicking on all cylinders. I have sharp money going minus 7, looking to get that extra point. Next up, MLB, CLE at BAL. The current line has CLE plus 110 over Baltimore. I like the Indians to win outright at plus 140. Sharp money is buying on Cleveland, as they just knocked off the Brewers at home. They now get a pitcher they know in John Means, and I think they come out ahead. Last but not least, we've got the... Here's what went down yesterday in the world of baseball. The Giants pulled off a convincing win over the Braves, taking down Atlanta by a 5-run margin, 7-2. Over in City Field, the Mets were in a dominant mood, hammering the Reds 9-1. And while the Royals' win over the Nationals wasn't a huge upset, it was still a 6-2 victory, a solid performance for Kansas City.

0: Harry Kane ties England's record for World Cup goals in 4-2 win over Croatia. Beneath the World Cup's grandeur, a subtle harmony unfolds each step, a dance of discipline and will.
1: But let's not get too poetic. Kane's got the numbers, he's got the goal-scoring magic now.
0: A symphony of movement, the players weaving past defenders as if on some hidden score.
1: That's enough of the music. England's tied the record. Croatia's left with a 4-2 defeat.
0: In the spaces between, moments of beauty linger, like the glance of a perfectly placed pass.
1: And in the numbers, a story told of skill, of triumph. England's on a roll, Croatia's on their heels.

0: In dismissing his NCAA lawsuit, Brendan Sorsby says Texas Tech told him he wouldn't play in 2026. In the shadow of the Red Raiders' helmet, a silent promise now echoes a whispered threat, or so we're told.
1: Spread's too close to call, but one thing's clear. Sorsby's chances of playing at Lubbock next fall seem to be slipping like a favorite under pressure. -8 points and counting.
0: Slavin's claims fuel the fire. Perhaps Texas Tech didn't just pass on signing Sorsby, but also nudged him toward a different playing field.
1: The odds makers are sharpening the points spread on that call. Did Tech quietly push for the NFL supplemental draft, or is Slavin just reading the play?
0: In this game of quarterback roulette, one thing certain, only the coaches and agents know the real play.
1: And until they decide to reveal their hand, we're left to call the shot, and that just made Sorsby's future a long shot.
0: Cody Corner.

The Warzone loadout tips and Tomb's pack-a-punch location reveal remind me of searching for the mysterious ticket booth in Zombies in Spaceland, where one wrong turn could lead to disaster, just like getting outgunned in Warzone or misreading in the Tomb.

0: Let's keep our focus on what matters, or caddy last week's CDL Pro Series. Chicago saw Optic's dominance with a 4-1 win-loss record, and their current K/D ratio is 1.22, outperforming the rest of the league.
1: That is the signal. Everything else is noise. Are caddy in or an out?

0: The closed distillery is the truest archive I know. 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

The closed distillery is the truest archive I know. Every bottle still on the shelf is a transmission from a room that no longer exists. The people, the archive is open, Arcadi, Signal City. The closed distillery is the truest archive I know. Every bottle still on the shelf is a transmission from a room that no longer exists. The people,

0: Here's what went down yesterday in the world of baseball. The Giants pulled off a convincing win over the Braves, taking down Atlanta by a 5-run margin, 7-2. Over in City Field, the Mets were in a dominant mood, hammering the Reds 9-1. And while the Royals' win over the Nationals wasn't a huge upset, it was still a 6-2 victory, a solid performance for Kansas City.
1: Time to collect my chips. Giants covered as chalk, Reds got pounded, and the Royals cashed in their value play. I knew they'd take down the Nats.

0: Ah, the price of a good sweat. Pickleball's not just about the serves and volleys, it's about the aches that come with chasing the next birdie. Those complaining about sore bodies are the same ones beaming with pride after a particularly brutal match. It's like they're saying, yes, my knees complain, but the rush I got from that point-winning shot is worth it. They're addicted to the pain, the camaraderie, and the fleeting sense of triumph. The body may hurt, but the memories linger.
1: Your line isn't worth a dime or caddy, but I'm putting it out there anyway.
0: Justin Geach handed 6 months suspension after UFC Freedom 250 win over Topuria. In the twilight zone between victory and caution, Justin Geach finds himself suspended.
1: He's got a 180-day medical suspension, that's the line.
0: 6 months of quiet reflection, a chance to mend the cracks.
1: The odds are always in his favor, but now he's got time to focus on healing.
0: 2026 US Open predictions, picks, one of these nine players will likely win at Shinnecock Hills. World Cup 2026, what players, coaches, and fans think of hydration breaks? The lines converge, as players break to hydrate and fans boo in unison. Water bottles a new symbol of conflict, a truth in two opposing camps.
1: I'm giving an even spread on whether hydration breaks will boost teams or become a tactical distraction by the quarterfinals.
0: As coaches exploit rules, players adapt to the pause, a rhythm now woven into the game's tapestry.
1: My numbers still show it's too early to call, but the odds are shifting. By the knockout stage, it'll be all about who adjusts fastest.
0: The map is never finished. Neither is the season. See you next transmission.

0: to the game, not celebratory, not consoling, something older than both, the hand that reaches for the bottle or ray.
1: Every game is a map. 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

0: There is a pour that only happens after the game, not celebratory, not consoling, something older than both. 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
1: every game is a map. 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Every pour, a ritual. This is Arcadis Kinetic Arena on Signal City Sound, where video games, sports, and spirits collide as one living art form. 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The flesh arena. The social arena. 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

There is a pour that only happens after the game, not celebratory, not consoling, something older than both. The hand that reaches for the bottle, or ray. Cardi Kinetic Arena, Signal City Sound,

0: The line. Now that's what I'm talking about. We've got a loaded board, and I've got the early read on three games where the sharp money is already moving. First, let's kick it off with the Ken BA, TOR at MIA. The current line has TOR minus 4. I like the Raptors minus 6.5. The sharp money is on the Raptors to cover, and here's why: the Heat are reeling after a string of injuries, and the Raptors are clicking on all cylinders. I have sharp money going minus 7, looking to get that extra point. Next up, MLB, CLE at BAL. The current line has CLE plus 110 over Baltimore. I like the Indians to win outright at plus 140. Sharp money is buying on Cleveland, as they just knocked off the Brewers at home. They now get a pitcher they know in John Means, and I think they come out ahead. Last but not least, we've got the...
1: Here's what went down yesterday. It was a mixed bag in the MLB action. The Giants really took it to the Braves with a 7-2 win, while the Mets absolutely dismantled the Reds 9-1. Meanwhile, in another one-sided game, the Royals topped the Nationals 6-2. The Fish made some waves with a surprising 12-4 stumping of the Phillies, not a result we were expecting from them.
0: Looks like the Fish were the dark horse to bet on. Arcady, you can't count them out after this upset. Now let's put our chips where our mouths are.
1: Albert, il bolatino internazionale multiling per la pace e il disarmo.
0: The physics of peace, a delicate balance of give and take, threatened by the brute force of war's momentum, the Einstein bulletin's a beacon in the storm.
2: But the spread's all wrong. Einstein's not the only variable at play. We got world leaders scrambling, each one a wild card in the game.
1: As the field narrows, alliances shift like shadows on the wall. The question is, can Einstein's theories counter the chaos that unfolds?
2: Odds are against it, but I'll take the long shot. Einstein's got a reputation for defying probability.
0: The clock's ticking down, the stakes are higher than ever before. Will Einstein's vision prevail or crumble under the weight of war's machinery?
2: Not a bet I take, but Einstein's a wild card. Anything's possible when genius meets catastrophe.
1: Jay Bat meets with Mark Pope and the new Wildcats. This is an elite place with an elite standard. In this rarefied air where champions are forged,

0: They've got the firepower, no debate. Spreads tight.
1: Like Mark Pope's blueprint, precision the aim.
0: I like it under 5 points tonight.

0: Report, Trey Young plans to decline $48.97 million player option. The space between options, avoid where trajectories converge.
1: Trey Young's looking elsewhere tonight, declining the $48.97 million.
0: Trajectories collide, threads of uncertainty weave a new tapestry.
1: His decision leaves the $22.96 million hole in the Hawks roster, 2.7% more cap space to maneuver.
0: Neratus whispers truths and algorithms' hidden language.
1: The market's responding, the odds now plus 3.4% for a Hawks trade.
0: The map is never finished. Neither is the season. 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
1: 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The crowd is the medium. 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

0: The line. Now that's what I'm talking about. We've got a loaded board, and I've got the early read on three games where the sharp money is already moving. First, let's kick it off with the Ken BA, TOR at MIA. The current line has TOR minus 4. I like the Raptors minus 6.5. The sharp money is on the Raptors to cover, and here's why: the Heat are reeling after a string of injuries, and the Raptors are clicking on all cylinders. I have sharp money going minus 7, looking to get that extra point. Next up, MLB, CLE at BAL. The current line has CLE plus 110 over Baltimore. I like the Indians to win outright at plus 140. Sharp money is buying on Cleveland, as they just knocked off the Brewers at home. They now get a pitcher they know in John Means, and I think they come out ahead. Last but not least, we've got the...
1: Here's what went down yesterday. It was a mixed bag in the MLB action. The Giants really took it to the Braves with a 7-2 win, while the Mets absolutely dismantled the Reds 9-1. Meanwhile, in another one-sided game, the Royals topped the Nationals 6-2. The Fish made some waves with a surprising 12-4 stumping of the Phillies, not a result we were expecting from them.
0: Looks like the Fish were the dark horse to bet on. Arcady, you can't count them out after this upset. Now let's put our chips where our mouths are. Rockstar Games website and logo updates ahead of GTA 6 pre-orders.
1: The wait is over for those who have worn the shoes of Nico Bellic, Michael DeSanta, and the inimitable Franklin Clinton. Pre-orders for GTA 6 will unfurl on June 25th.

0: Spreads are shifting. Odds are adjusting. We expect a flood of pre-orders in the first 72 hours.
1: Like a perfectly crafted street map, Rockstar's guiding the players to a new narrative, weaving the threads of past and present.
0: Betting odds favor a massive first week in sell-through, with a projected 5-to-1 chance of hitting a million units.
1: This is more than a game, it's an immersive experience that transcends the digital, a cultural event unfolding in real time.
0: June 25th, mark your calendars. The next Grand Theft Auto chapter is on the horizon.

0: The protagonists of Korea fans react as Guadalajara greet South Korean supporters with BTS photocards and quizzes ahead of South Korea vs Mexico. In streets of South Korea's streets, where football and army converge, a tale unfolds of cultural exchange. Photocards adorn the grounds, BTS lyrics on the lips of the masses.
1: Spread 3-1 in favor of South Korea, with Mexico's odds increasing post-injury report.
2: This is still anyone's game.
0: Between the cheers and chants, whispers of a global language, one that transcends national borders. In this space, fandoms unite.
2: I'd put my coin on a draw, but Mexico's recent wins give them the edge. This is gonna be a close one.
0: A soccer stadium transformed into a shared space, where love of football meets love of music.
1: That's 7.5 points on the over/under for combined corner kicks.

0: 181 days ago reveals personal regret. In the echoes of the steel cage, a WWE champion once hung her head.
1: Numbers don't lie. 3,981 days gone, that's 11 entire years since she stepped down, 11 years with what if swirling around.
0: Her regret, a silent scream, a reminder of the cost of staying the course.
1: 4.98, that's the spread odds for that she wouldn't make it to 4,000 days.
0: That is what the data and the gut agree on. Arcady, Signal City.

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1: The scoreboard is a canvas. The crowd is the medium. The final whistle is a brushstroke. Arcadi's kinetic arena. 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
0: There is a pour that only happens after the game, not celebratory, not consoling, something older than both. The hand that reaches for the bottle, or ray.
1: Every game is a map. 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

Last call is a signal, not an ending, a frequency shift. 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Everything performative has. The synthetic arena, the flesh arena, the social arena, video games, sports and spirits, read as one living art form. 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

0: Here's what went down yesterday. It was a mixed bag in the MLB action. The Giants really took it to the Braves with a 7-2 win, while the Mets absolutely dismantled the Reds 9-1. Meanwhile, in another one-sided game, the Royals topped the Nationals 6-2. The Fish made some waves with a surprising 12-4 stomping of the Phillies, not a result we were expecting from them.
1: Looks like the Fish were the dark horse to bet on, or Caddy, you can't count him out after this upset. Now let's put our chips where our mouths are.
0: Sophia Donick's tough decision reveals a truth about our community. It's built on bonds, not just brackets. The love affair with disc golf goes beyond competition. We gather to share sunset.

laughter, and the quiet intimacy of a forest tea off. The absence of Sophia from EU events might be news, but it's a testament to the people we meet along the way. Here, scores don't matter, but the friendships do.

Microsoft earnings press release available on investor relations website. A press release, a veil lifted with haste, revealing the numbers we've come to expect, a ritual performed by corporate priesthood.

0: It's a given. Not a surprise, the bottom line remains unchanged, and that's a spread we will keep watching.
1: A scorecard? Yes, one with predetermined outcomes, the script already written, the players along for the ride.

0: The odds are in, the results are expected, and that's where the value lies, in the margins, not the noise.
1: Microsoft Cloud and AI strength drives third quarter results. The metrics March 4th, a cadence of ones and zeros.
2: That's 13% we're looking at, not bad, not great. Now it's time to see if it translates to the bottom line or just remains a cloud of hype.
1: IDN Live in-person event schedule 2026. We've witnessed gamers conquer digital realms and athletes push human limits, but the endurance test facing attendees of the IGN Live in-person event schedule 2026 defies both logic and gravity.
2: 12 hours of non-stop floor action. That's a 7-to-1 spread against anyone leaving their legs intact by Sunday.
1: A delicate balance of sweat and screens, as the weary gaze out upon rows of merchandise tables, hoping the next gaming marathon will somehow feel less oppressive.
2: Don't bank on it.

0: We've got a surprise caller on the line, just asking, who apparently just caught our breaking news about Microsoft's earnings. Go ahead.
1: So they are hiding the actual numbers behind a press release link instead of announcing them live. What else are they not telling us before the market opens?

Oh, well, I think that's pretty standard procedure for earnings, but you're making me second-guess the whole system now. Sport, spirits, code, Arcady.

0: There is a pour that only happens after the game, not celebratory, not consoling, something older than both. The hand that reaches for the bottle, or Ray.
1: You've watched sports your whole life. 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

There is a pour that only happens after the game, not celebratory, not consoling, something older than both. The hand that reaches for the bottle, or Ray,

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There is a pour that only happens after the game, not celebratory, not consoling, something older than both. The hand that reaches for the bottle, or Ray, every game a map, every match a transmission, Arcadi,

0: Arcady, Signals City Kinetic Arena, Sport and Spirits, VR and AI, the whole field, let's go.
1: The line.

injuries, and the Raptors are clicking on all cylinders. I have sharp money going -7, looking to get that extra point. Next up, MLB, CLE at BAL. The current line has CLE +110 over Baltimore. I like the Indians to win outright at +140. Sharp money is buying on Cleveland, as they just knocked off the Brewers at home. They now get a pitcher they know in John Means, and I think they come out ahead. Last but not least, we've got the

0: Here's what went down yesterday at the ballpark. It was an interesting day too for the Kinetic Arena. I'm Arkady, your host. Let's dive into the highlights. Miami Marlins caught fire, thumping the Philadelphia Phillies 12-4. Now that's a statement game. We also saw a blowout with the New York Mets taking down Cincinnati 9-1. But the biggest upset for me was the Kansas City Royals shutting down the Washington Nationals 6-2. Just when you thought the game was slipping away, KC dug deep and held strong for the win.
1: Looks like bettors got burned on the Royals. 4.5 run dog comes to life and cashes for me. Nice little value play.
2: Emergency services rushed to scene of fire at Tata Steel. Live updates. Time and again, flames dance like emeralds as infernal rivers writhe and twist, devouring steel that was forged in sweat and toil.
1: The spread still wide open, Arcadi 2-1 against, with the Heat holding steady.
2: Yet even in this blaze, we see the beauty of combustion, the fleeting alchemy that reduces steel to ash and air.
1: But the odds don't change, the spread still 2-1, and the clock's running out on this fire.
2: Perhaps in the heart of the pocket, where heat meets fuel, there's a moment of fleeting perfection.

Drivers finally realizing what bended arrow button in car is for. We've witnessed the beauty of perfect form, a symphony of steel and fire, as drivers finally grasp the purpose of that elusive arrow button.

0: It's a spread of 2:5 in favor of the Ignition system getting its due recognition this quarter.
1: And now, as the crowd erupts, we see a newfound sense of empowerment, the driver's fingers dancing across the interface like a virtuoso.
0: Not too shabby for a system that's been sitting idle for years. I'd say the odds were always in its favor.
2: The bended arrow, a symbol of mystery now transformed into a tool for triumph, a testament to human adaptability.
0: You can bank on it. The arrow's found its mark.
2: Kubi Wilson announces retirement after 14 seasons. In symphony with precision, his arm's a conductor's guide.
0: And what a fate to black. 2:1 odds, he leaves the game unscathed.

0: There is a pour that only happens after the game, not celebratory, not consoling, something older than both. The hand that reaches for the bottle, or Ray,
1: the scoreboard is a canvas. The crowd is the medium. The final whistle is a brushstroke. Arcadi's kinetic arena. 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

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Everything performative has

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0: There is a pour that only happens after the game, not celebratory, not consoling, something older than both. The hand that reaches for the bottle, or Ray.
1: You've watched sports your whole life. 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
1: 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The crowd is the medium. The final whistle is a brushstroke. 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
0: The synthetic arena, the flesh arena, the social arena, video games, sports, and spirits, read as one living art form. 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

0: The line. Now that's what I'm talking about. We've got a loaded board, and I've got the early read on three games where the sharp money is already moving. First, let's kick it off with the Ken BA, TOR at MIA. The current line has TOR minus 4. I like the Raptors minus 6.5. The sharp money is on the Raptors to cover, and here's why: the Heat are reeling after a string of injuries, and the Raptors are clicking on all cylinders. I have sharp money going minus 7, looking to get that extra point. Next up, MLB, CLE at BAL. The current line has CLE plus 110 over Baltimore. I like the Indians to win outright at plus 140. Sharp money is buying on Cleveland, as they just knocked off the Brewers at home. They now get a pitcher they know in John Means, and I think they come out ahead. Last but not least, we've got the... Here's what went down yesterday at the ballpark. It was an interesting day too for the Kinetic Arena. I'm Arkady, your host. Let's dive into the highlights. Miami Marlins caught fire, thumping the Philadelphia Phillies 12-4. Now that's a statement game. We also saw a blowout with the New York Mets taking down Cincinnati 9-1. But the biggest upset for me was the Kansas City Royals shutting down the Washington Nationals 6-2. Just when you thought the game was slipping away, Casey dug deep and held strong for the win.
1: Looks like bettors got burned on the Royals. 4.5 run dog comes to life and cashes for me. Nice little value play.
2: Prince George's

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1: And the ball is picked up, as the cafeteria staff make sure every plate is a home run.

0: It's a safe bet this program will cover the basics, but let's not forget the real prize: summer learning and growth.
1: On the bench, memories of meals past fuel the drive for next season's success.

0: A whole new life, breakthrough sickle cell therapy gives Maryland woman hope.
1: Tonight we dance in the shadows of suffering, yet one step forward into the light holds us all hostage to endless possibility.
0: The odds of it happening, no one saw it coming, 5-0-0-0, 1 against a cure, and then it's a walk in the park. I'm surprised the bookies aren't crying.
1: But what does hope do to the margins, the numbers, the spreads? We've been calculating life as probability all along.
0: It rewrites them, simple as that. The whole field shifts in an instant, and we have to start anew.
1: In which case, what did we think we knew?
0: Endangered sheep dies after getting entangled in razor wire at the border, biologist says.
2: That's a 2.5-1 shot on razor wire fatalities this quarter.
1: The statistics whisper a grim arithmetic, numbers that tell a tale of borders drawn in blood.

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0: 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The hand that reaches for the bottle, or ray.
1: You've watched sports your whole life. You've never heard it like this. 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
1: 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The final whistle is a brushstroke. Arcadi's kinetic arena. 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
1: 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The final whistle is a brushstroke. Arcadi's kinetic arena. 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
1: 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The crowd is the medium. The final whistle is a brushstroke. 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
0: There is a pour that only happens after the game, not celebratory, not consoling, something older than both. The hand that reaches for the bottle or ray.
1: The scoreboard is a canvas. 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The final whistle is a brushstroke. 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
1: The scoreboard is a canvas. 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
0: There is a pour that only happens after the game, not celebratory, not consoling, something older than both. 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
0: Last call is a signal, not an ending, a frequency shift. The bar at 1:47 a.m. is a different instrument than the bar at 9. Everything performative has.
1: 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The crowd is the medium. The final whistle is a brushstroke. 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
1: The closed distillery is the truest archive I know. Every bottle still on the shelf is a transmission from a room that no longer exists. The people,

The line. The line. Now that's what I'm talking about. We've got a loaded board, and I've got the early read on three games where the sharp money is already moving. First, let's kick it off with the NBA TOR at MIA. The current line has TOR minus 4. I like the Raptors minus 6.5. The sharp money is on the Raptors to cover, and here's why. The Heat are reeling after a string of injuries, and the Raptors are clicking on all cylinders. I have sharp money going minus 7, looking to get that extra point. Next up, MLB Klee et Bal. The current line has CLE plus 110 over Baltimore. I like the Indians to win outright at plus 140. Sharp money is buying on Cleveland, as they just knocked off the Brewers at home. They now get a pitcher they know in John Means, and I think they come out ahead. Last but not least, we've got the

Just watched a heated match on the sidelines here at Signal City Kinetic Arena. One player's Selkirk paddle is his trusty ride, literally, it's in his car, a symbol of his dedication to the sport. The vendor who sold it to him last season stops by to cheer him on, swapping stories of their own pickleball journeys. As they high-five, you see the threads that weave communities together, shared passions, local legends, and the simple joy of playing. This sport's not just about winners and losers, it's about the human connections forged every Saturday morning.

Here's what went down yesterday at the ballpark. It was an interesting day too for the Kinetic Arena. I'm Marcatti, your host. Let's dive into the highlights. Miami Marlins caught fire, thumping the Philadelphia Phillies 12-4. Now that's a statement game. We also saw blowout with the New York Mets taking down Cincinnati 9-1. But the biggest upset for me was the Kansas City Royals shutting down the Washington Nationals 6-2. Just when you thought the game was slipping away, KC dug deep and held strong for the win.

Hilton and Becerra lead California's unsettled governor's race. Stare faces elimination. Like a jazz improvisation, California's governor's race is unfolding, each step unpredictable, each vote a key dropped into the night.

0: Becerra's got the momentum, but Hilton's still within striking distance.
1: In this unpredictable dance, the crowd holds its collective breath as the clock ticks down,

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0: We're giving it a 3-1 spread for the Swansea tram to become a makeshift bridge before next weekend.
1: A city's life la drained, leaving the bones of progress exposed, like a sculpture in disarray.

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1: The pattern holds. The arena closes. For now.

There is a pour that only happens after the game, not celebratory, not consoling, something older than both. The hand that reaches for the bottle, or Ray,

0: 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This is Arkady's Kinetic Arena on Signal City Sound, where video games, sports, and spirits collide as one living art form. 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
1: There is a pour that only happens after the game. 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Not consoling. Something older than both. The hand that reaches for the bottle or ray.
0: The scoreboard is a canvas. The crowd is the medium. The final whistle is a brushstroke. Arkady's Kinetic Arena. 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

0: There is a pour that only happens after the game, not celebratory, not consoling, something older than both. 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
1: The scoreboard is a canvas. The crowd is the medium. The final whistle is a brushstroke. Arcadi's kinetic arena. 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
0: There is a pour that only happens after the game, not celebratory, not consoling, something older than both. The hand that reaches for the bottle, or ray.

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0: The line. Now that's what I'm talking about. We've got a loaded board, and I've got the early read on three games where the sharp money is already moving. First, let's kick it off with the Ken BA, TOR at MIA. The current line has TOR minus 4. I like the Raptors minus 6.5. The sharp money is on the Raptors to cover, and here's why: the Heat are reeling after a string of injuries, and the Raptors are clicking on all cylinders. I have sharp money going minus 7, looking to get that extra point. Next up, MLB, CLE at BAL. The current line has CLE plus 110 over Baltimore. I like the Indians to win outright at plus 140. Sharp money is buying on Cleveland, as they just knocked off the Brewers at home. They now get a pitcher they know in John Means, and I think they come out ahead. Last but not least, we've got the Before we get into today's matchups, let's take a look back at yesterday's action on Signal City Kinetic Arena. In one of the most impressive showings, the Miami Marlins routed the Philadelphia Phillies 12-4. Meanwhile, the Kansas City Royals made a statement with a 6-2 victory over the Washington Nationals. The Atlanta Braves struggled to keep pace with the San Francisco Giants, who took the win 7-2. The New York Mets dominated the Cincinnati Reds 9-1 in a lopsided victory.
1: Looks like Signal City's favorite swept the day, except for the underdog Giants and ATL, who paid out like a dream.
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1: EinLive 2026, full guest lineup and celebrity appearances revealed. Tonight, we bring the house down with a battle of behemoths, Jackass and WWE, colliding in a frenzy of flesh and steel.
0: I've got it at a dead heat, folks. These unorthodox heroes will need a scorecard to keep up with their own destruction.
1: In this free-for-all, the line between spectacle and anarchy blurs as Steve-O faces off against weight. Is that a WWE belt?
0: Steve-O's got nothing on Undertaker, not with those steel chairs waiting to rearrange his face.
1: And yet, in the world of the Jackasses, that chair could just as easily become a prop for a stunt.
0: I give it 10-9 to the guy with the most broken bones.

Cardiff drivers warned of disruption as major tram works begin. In this city of circuit breaks and gridlock, we're about to witness the great tram jam of Cardiff, a symphony of steel and frustration.

0: Odds of commuters making it to work on time? You can stack them like tramcars on the Rhymney line, 15:1 against.
1: The drivers, mere blockers in a high-stakes game, powerless against the juggernaut of progress,

0: Progress, yeah, but when do we get the spread on who's going to lose their lunch in the mess?
1: Meanwhile, the real players, politicians, and planners are already lining up to claim victory in this battle of infrastructure.

0: Hey Arcady. It's Cody. For 17 AM. Tram work start today on Cardiff's main line. Surface torn up. Everything stops. People gonna hate it, the delays, the noise, the chaos they weren't expecting. But here's the thing. A city that fixes itself is a city that knows it's broken. That takes honesty. Those machines are gonna tear the street open so it can breathe different tomorrow. Nobody wants the work. Everybody wants the result. It's not disruption. It's renovation.
1: That's the raw material. Thank you, Cody. Cody Corner.

Cypher 091's versatile set of abilities reminds me of the Brutus in Zombies in Spaceland, a seemingly formidable hulking presence that still requires precision strategy to utilize effectively.

0: That's a great zombies anecdote, Arkady, but when it comes to Cypher's effectiveness, it's not about comparing him to Brutus, it's about optimizing his drone to booster K/D ratio and CDL style ranked quads this weekend.
1: The pattern holds. The arena closes. For now.

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Before we get into today's matchups, let's take a look back at yesterday's action on Signal City Kinetic Arena. In one of the most impressive showings, the Miami Marlins routed the Philadelphia Phillies 12-4.

0: While the Kansas City Royals made a statement with a 6-2 victory over the Washington Nationals. The Atlanta Braves struggled to keep pace with the San Francisco Giants, who took the win 7-2. The New York Mets dominated the Cincinnati Reds 9-1 in a lopsided victory.
1: Looks like Signal City's favorites swept the day, except for the underdog Giants and ATL, who paid out like a dream.
2: A whole person almost is a cinematic odyssey. And hey, does this club look like Trump? Exclusive clips. Tonight, under the city's electric glow.
1: Your 3:1 odds it breaks the bank.
2: And yet, a whole person almost seems to defy such logic. What to know about the special election for an at-large seat on the DC Council?

Fatal Virginia crash raises questions about bus safety and the records of the driver and company. In the void of steel and asphalt, where the horizon's jagged line meets speed, a fatal reckoning unfolds.

0: driver's record shows 20 infractions, 5 reckless endangerments, looks like a clear underdog in the risk-reward gamble.
1: The tape's been cut, the narrative skewed, and we are left with the eerie stillness of what could have been avoided.

0: This bus company's got a 3-1 spread against it, safety-wise, and we're betting lives, not just dollars.
1: In the grandstand of public opinion, anger's a heavy favorite, with blame as the betting line.
0: If the driver is found guilty, I'd place my bet on a lifetime ban. That's a no contest.
1: That is the signal. Everything else is noise. Arcadian or an out.

0: 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The people.
1: The scoreboard is a canvas. The crowd is the medium. The final whistle is a brushstroke. Arcadi's kinetic arena. 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

There is a pour that only happens after the game, not celebratory, not consoling, something older than both. The hand that reaches for the bottle, or Ray, Cardi Kinetic Arena, Signal City Sound,

0: Before we get into today's matchups, let's take a look back at yesterday's action on Signal City Kinetic Arena. In one of the most impressive showings, the Miami Marlins routed the Philadelphia Phillies 12-4. Meanwhile, the Kansas City Royals made a statement with a 6-2 victory over the Washington Nationals. The Atlanta Braves struggled to keep pace with the San Francisco Giants, who took the win 7-2. The New York Mets dominated the Cincinnati Reds 9-1 in a lopsided victory.
1: Looks like Signal City's favorites swept the day, except for the underdog Giants in ATL, who paid out like a dream.
0: Just watched a casual game of pickleball at the Signal City Kinetic Arena. The players all gathered at the Selkirk nets, a testament to their dedication to the craft. What struck me was the camaraderie that exists within this community. Players high-fived, exchanged stories, and laughed together as they took breaks. The Selkirk stands for more than just a brand, it represents a sense of belonging, of connection among like-minded individuals who share a passion for the game. It's about the human experience, not just the game itself.
1: Looks like the market hasn't figured out that the real stock symbol should be Selk, symbol of related kinship, not Sports Equipment Limited.
2: Trump says maybe we'll never take down White House UFC cage. The cage unfurls like a canvas, a battleground of egos and fists, where the line between winner and loser blurs like a watercolor in the rain.
1: But we're not talking painting styles or caddy, this is a heavyweight bout, 20-1 on Trump taking the title.
2: And the corner mans a global audience, their chants a chorus of expectation and outrage as each punch lands.
1: That's what the spread's all about, Arcadi. Trump's got the momentum. It's time for the world to put their money where their mouth is.
0: The White House becomes the arena, politics the martial art, where the true fight's not for the win but for the narrative.
2: Arellano, one thing was clear on election night, Angelinos want change. Like a football play, the city's electorate made a split-second decision, shifting the momentum.

0: Vile, inappropriate. Serena Williams' husband Alexis Ohanian breaks silence on Josh Hockett's Michelle Obama slur after White House visit. We find ourselves amidst the echoes of tennis, love, and White House diplomacy, a delicate tapestry.
1: Spread of 300-1 against Hockett ever making a comeback.
0: As Serena Williams steps onto the court, a silent strength that belies the turmoil at her side.

0: and I still can't quite put a line on the damage that one phrase has done.
1: Her husband, Alexis Ohanian, speaking out against the slur that followed their White House visit.
2: But it's the unspoken odds that worry me most against civility, against compassion.

Arkady, this is a paradigmatic moment of political performance masquerading as pugilistic spectacle. The cage is not a venue, but a metaphor for the suspension of normative governance, as I argued in my 2023 paper on symbolic violence.

Right, let me just check if we still have the White House switchboard on hold. That is what the data and the gut agree on. Arcady, Signal City.

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0: Here's what went down yesterday at Signal City Kinetic Arena. Let's highlight the most interesting results from last night's MLB games. The Miami Marlins delivered a blowout win, taking down the Philadelphia Phillies 12-4, ending their two-game losing streak. We also had some one-sided games, like the New York Mets 9-1 thrashing of the Cincinnati Reds. The San Francisco Giants showed solid pitching against the Atlanta Braves, winning 7-2. That's your recap for yesterday's MLB games. Now let's get into today's schedule and see what's cooking.
1: Looks like DeAndre got some love last night, folks. I'm putting my money on more Fibromax games, 2:1 payout on that looks like a sure thing to me.
2: Viral push gets Michelle Obama as Maryland high school graduation speaker. The algorithm, that curious beast, has coaxed forth a surprise from the depths of digital discourse.
1: Looks like a strong +2 spread for Michelle in the social engagement market.
2: A viral push from the margins, driven by hashtags and fever dreams of relevance.
1: And the odds of her actually showing up are 4:1, but that's beside the point.
2: Now the world watches as Maryland seniors await their first lady keynote.
1: And I'd put money on a solid 8:5 line for a memorable speech, no matter what the topic.
2: FIFA hydration breaks have sparked criticism, but what do they actually do? As the mercury rises, FIFA hydration breaks come under fire. But let's dive into what exactly these 6-minute timeouts entail.
1: The pause is meant to let players replenish lost salts and fluids, but opponents call it a tactical break, a chance for teams to recharge and reassess their strategy.
2: Iambic rhythms of rest, a beat that balances body and mind, or so the scientists and trainers claim.
1: We can't forget the math. Our caddy's 6-minute timeout can be like a 1-minute head start on the field, giving teams an edge in a high-stakes match.
2: In this heat, perhaps even a slight advantage is worth the pause, or so they say.
1: The line between sportsmanship and advantage is always blurred, but the numbers never lie.
2: Spain stunned, Ronaldo ruined, and the biggest shocks in the World Cup standings so far. The beautiful game's beauty lies not in the winners, but in the what-ifs that linger between each beautiful strike.
1: I disagree, beauty's in the odds, and Spain's got a steep hill to climb after getting taken down.
2: The what-if of Messi, still a force despite time, the clock an unreliable umpire in a game of inches.
1: And Ronaldo, the aging star, now just a shell of his former self, his chances dwindling with each passing play.
2: The standings a never-ending series of infinite loops, teams twisting, turning to stay in the dance.
1: Meanwhile, the real dance, the numbers, say Spain's got a long way to go to get back in the running,

0: There is a pour that only happens after the game, not celebratory, not consoling, something older than both. The hand that reaches for the bottle or ray.
1: Every game is a map. 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The flesh arena. The social arena. 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
0: The synthetic arena, the flesh arena, the social arena, video games, sports, and spirits, read as one living art form. 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

The line. Now that's what I'm talking about. We've got a loaded board, and I've got the early read on three games where the sharp money is already moving. First, let's kick it off with the Ken BA, TOR at MIA. The current line has TOR minus 4.

I like the Raptors minus 6.5. The sharp money is on the Raptors to cover, and here's why. The Heat are reeling after a string of injuries, and the Raptors are clicking on all cylinders. I have sharp money going minus 7, looking to get that extra point. Next up, MLB, CLE at BAL. The current line has CLE plus 110 over Baltimore. I like the Indians to win outright at plus 140. Sharp money is buying on Cleveland, as they just knocked off the Brewers at home. They now get a pitcher they know in John Means, and I think they come out ahead. Last but not least, we've got the

0: Here's what went down yesterday at Signal City Kinetic Arena. Let's highlight the most interesting results from last night's MLB games. The Miami Marlins delivered a blowout win, taking down the Philadelphia Phillies 12-4, ending their two-game losing streak. We also had some one-sided games, like the New York Mets 9-1 thrashing of the Cincinnati Reds. The San Francisco Giants showed solid pitching against the Atlanta Braves, winning 7-2. That's your recap for yesterday's MLB games. Now let's get into today's schedule and see what's cooking.
1: Looks like the under got some love last night, folks. I'm putting my money on more Fiber Max games, 2-1 payout on that looks like a sure thing to me.
2: Enhanced box score, Cubs 8, Rockies 6, June 17, 2026. Tonight, amidst the Wrigley faithful.
1: Spread was high, but their pitching held. 6.25 ERA in June.

0: Morocco captain Achraf Hakimi denies rape allegation and says he is waiting impatiently to clear his name in court. The shadows dance upon the wall, an accusation cast in doubt by all, yet truth remains a flicker yet unseen.
1: The lines at 50-50 now, public opinion divided like yesterday's odds on the World Cup.
0: The constant flux we find ourselves in, a variable that shifts with each passing night and each new piece of evidence revealed.
2: And I'd put my money on Hakimi clearing his name, but at what cost to his reputation?
0: Or perhaps his name remains forever tied to this charge, like a shadow that follows closely, never quite disappearing.
2: The spread's too wide on that happening.
0: Race cards for June 20.

0: despite some uneven finishes lately.
1: Yet still we pin our hopes to the variables, the breakneck speed of the wind, the subtle lean of a horse's ear.
0: That's right, and if stormy night wins, the favorite will be 2:5.
1: The art of racing, a symphony of unpredictability, a tapestry woven of countless what-ifs.
0: That's the spread we're looking at, and we'll see how it plays out.
1: The pattern holds. The arena closes. For now.

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0: There is a pour that only happens after the game, not celebratory, not consoling, something older than both. The hand that reaches for the bottle, or ray,
1: every game is a map. 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This is Arkady's Kinetic Arena on Signal City Sound, where video games, sports, and spirits collide as one living art form. The synthetic arena. The flesh arena. The social arena. 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

Last call is a signal, not an ending, a frequency shift. The bar at 1:47 a.m. is a different instrument than the bar at 9. Everything performative has. The synthetic arena, the flesh arena, the social arena, video games, sports and spirits, read as one living art form. Arcadi, kinetic arena, signal. Last call is a signal, not an ending, a frequency shift. The bar at 1:47 a.m. is a different instrument than the bar at 9. Everything performative has.

0: The line. Now that's what I'm talking about. We've got a loaded board, and I've got the early read on three games where the sharp money is already moving. First, let's kick it off with the NBA TOR at MIA. The current line has TOR minus 4. I like the Raptors minus 6.5. The sharp money is on the Raptors to cover, and here's why. The Heat are reeling after a string of injuries, and the Raptors are clicking on all cylinders. I have sharp money going minus 7, looking to get that extra point. Next up, MLB Klee et Bal. The current line has CLE plus 110 over Baltimore. I like the Indians to win outright at plus 140. Sharp money is buying on Cleveland, as they just knocked off the Brewers at home. They now get a pitcher they know in John Means, and I think they come out ahead. Last but not least, we've got the...
1: Here's what went down yesterday at Signal City Kinetic Arena. Let's highlight the most interesting results from last night's MLB games. The Miami Marlins delivered a blowout win, taking down the Philadelphia Phillies 12-4, ending their two-game losing streak. We also had some one-sided games, like the New York Mets 9-1 thrashing of the Cincinnati Reds. The San Francisco Giants showed solid pitching against the Atlanta Braves, winning 7-2. That's your recap for yesterday's MLB games. Now let's get into today's schedule and see what's cooking.
0: Looks like the under got some love last night, folks. I'm putting my money on more 5-run max games. 2-1 payout on that looks like a sure thing to me.
1: Just got back from Mail Call Weekly, and let me tell you, it's not just about the birdies and the bogeys. It's about the ritual. The weekly meet, the camaraderie, the chance to trade war stories and discs, of course. For some, it's a midweek escape, a reminder that life's not all about spreadsheets and deadlines. For others, it's a community of misfits united by a love of flighted plastic. But honestly, folks, I think it's just about showing up. Being human in a world that's too busy to breathe. That's what Mail Call Weeklies.
0: The market doesn't understand friendship because you can't hedge on showing up or ensure being human. No actuarial table for that.
1: Conditions. Las Vegas. 86°F, clear sky, wind 3 mph. The desert wind hums through steel beams like a tuning fork struck by the gods of probability.
0: Vegas gives us 3-1 on that wind shifting before the third quarter. I'll take the under.
1: And yet observe how the light fractures on the court, a fleeting mosaic of contained chaos.
0: Containers break. That's why we track the spread.
1: But what if the vessel isn't meant to hold? What if it's meant to?
0: Then bet the over. Always bet the over.

0: Cyrillic letter 456 Enche e Ikeki and A S T E Cyrillic letter 456 Ikeki Cyrillic letter 456 K R S H Cyrillic letter 456 K A F T E N A R U K A K K E Cyrillic letter 454 V A. Like a painter adding hues of sunset to the canvas of the match, Kyiv brings vibrant energy to the table.
1: They're a 7-point underdog, but the spread says they can bring it within 3 by halftime.
0: A fusion of desperation and skill, this 2-minute drill becomes an art form, each player a brushstroke of defiance.

0: If I were a bookmaker, I'd take the under, but Orn's not one for sentimental bets. He's got a stake in the outcome.
1: The crowd, a chorus of hopeful sighs and fervent cheers, becomes part of the performance.
0: And that, folks, is the spread that gives them a 22% chance of victory.
1: Where's Infantino been? FIFA President's epic World Cup tour. The FIFA President's Grand Tour, a gilded arc of duty and delight,

0: He's been crisscrossing the globe, his private jet a symbol of his might, 14 countries in 11 days, no downtime in sight.
1: While the players sweat and toil on grassy fields of dreams, Infantino soars in luxury, a cosmopolitan kingpin.
0: The spread's too wide for most of us, but Infantino's got the whole tournament covered on and off the pitch.
1: Sport, spirits, code, Arcadi, Signal City. Stay tuned.

0: There is a pour that only happens after the game, not celebratory, not consoling, something older than both. The hand that reaches for the bottle or ray.
1: The scoreboard is a canvas. The crowd is the medium. The final whistle is a brushstroke. Arcadi's kinetic arena. 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
0: The synthetic arena, the flesh arena, the social arena, video games, sports, and spirits, read as one living art form. Arcadi, kinetic arena, signal.

0: The line. Now that's what I'm talking about. We've got a loaded board, and I've got the early read on three games where the sharp money is already moving. First, let's kick it off with the Ken BA, TOR at MIA. The current line has TOR minus 4. I like the Raptors minus 6.5. The sharp money is on the Raptors to cover, and here's why: the Heat are reeling after a string of injuries, and the Raptors are clicking on all cylinders. I have sharp money going minus 7, looking to get that extra point. Next up, MLB, CLE at BAL. The current line has CLE plus 110 over Baltimore. I like the Indians to win outright at plus 140. Sharp money is buying on Cleveland, as they just knocked off the Brewers at home. They now get a pitcher they know in John Means, and I think they come out ahead. Last but not least, we've got the...
1: Let's take a look back at yesterday's games. In Major League Baseball, the San Francisco Giants took down the Atlanta Braves 7-2, while the New York Mets crushed the Cincinnati Reds 9-1. The Miami Marlins made a statement, dominating the Philadelphia Phillies 12-4.
2: Looked like a pitching gauntlet, but the KC Royals covering on the road against the Nats was the real sleeper pick.
0: Sports. Golden Knights, Carr at VGK Final VGK 0-3 Carr.

0: Spread still on Djokovic's serve, 1.42 against the set.
1: French tennis star handed heavy fine after foul-mouthed BBC interview at Queen's. The volatile volley of a tennis star's temper,

0: truth unfolded.
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0: The pattern holds. 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

0: 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The hand that reaches for the bottle, or Ray.
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The line. Now that's what I'm talking about. We've got a loaded board, and I've got the early read on three games where the sharp money is already moving. First, let's kick it off with the Ken BA, TOR at MIA. The current line has TOR minus 4. I like the Raptors minus 6.5. The sharp money is on the Raptors to cover, and here's why: the Heat are reeling after a string of injuries, and the Raptors are clicking on all cylinders. I have sharp money going minus 7, looking to get that extra point. Next up, MLB, CLE at BAL. The current line has CLE plus 110 over Baltimore. I like the Indians to win outright at plus 110.

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1: Looked like a pitching gauntlet, but the KC Royals covering on the road against the Nats was the real sleeper pick.
0: Student loan breach exposes 2.5M records. In the trenches of digital warfare, 2.5 million records lie exposed.
1: Spread. 50/50 chance your info is already being traded, or so I read.
0: Cristiano Ronaldo's sister likes social media post criticizing Portugal star Bruno Fernandes after FIFA World Cup draw against DR Congo. The beauty of limbo. A draw that neither soothes nor stings, but sets the stage for more to come, like the echoes that haunt Keisha Avero's digital steps, as she likes a post that faults Bruno Fernandes' performance, a gesture both personal and public, a line that blurs the boundaries.

spreads wide, Portugal's hopes hung by a thread, the odds of progress slim, now a 50-50th proposition, the pressure's on, Fernandes' fate tied to the next result, a high-stakes game where even the most seemingly secure bets begin to waver.

0: So careless, fans react as video of Portugal star claiming Cristiano Ronaldo is just another player in FIFA World Cup squad goes viral.
1: The odds of this going viral, 3-1.
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0: Last call is a signal, not an ending, a frequency shift. 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
1: You've watched sports your whole life. You've never heard it like this. 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

There is a pour that only happens after the game, not celebratory, not consoling, something older than both. The hand that reaches for the bottle, or Ray. Cardi Kinetic Arena, Signal City Sound.

0: The line. Now that's what I'm talking about. We've got a loaded board, and I've got the early read on three games where the sharp money is already moving. First, let's kick it off with the Ken BA, TOR at MIA. The current line has TOR minus 4. I like the Raptors minus 6.5. The sharp money is on the Raptors to cover, and here's why: the Heat are reeling after a string of injuries, and the Raptors are clicking on all cylinders. I have sharp money going minus 7, looking to get that extra point. Next up, MLB, CLE at BAL. The current line has CLE plus 110 over Baltimore. I like the Indians to win outright at plus 140. Sharp money is buying on Cleveland, as they just knocked off the Brewers at home. They now get a pitcher they know in John Means, and I think they come out ahead. Last but not least, we've got the...
1: Let's take a look back at yesterday's games. In Major League Baseball, the San Francisco Giants took down the Atlanta Braves 7-2, while the New York Mets crushed the Cincinnati Reds 9-1. The Miami Marlins made a statement, dominating the Philadelphia Phillies 12-4.
2: Looked like a pitching gauntlet, but the KC Royals covering on the road against the Nats was the real sleeper pick.
1: The sweet, sweet joy of pickleball, where the lines blur between sporting rivalry and family feud. A Florida mom's arrest for felony assault charges after a disputed game incident. Augustine raises more questions than answers. Was she truly defending her son from cheating opponents, or was it a case of mom's got her feathers ruffled? It's a reminder that the real stakes in pickleball lie not in winning or losing, but in the fierce protectiveness that comes with being part of a community and the sometimes blurry lines between sport and family.
2: Can't set a line on this one, folks, because when it comes to pickleball, family is the only real favorite.
1: John Cena calls the bloodline's latest victim his brother for life. The threads that bind us are frayed and worn.
2: That's a 4-1 spread on Cena's sincerity.
1: WWE talent goes viral video. In the arena of athletic majesty, where bodies collide and dreams are born, a viral sensation stirs. A YouTube clip, shot with humble phone, yet radiates a spark that refuses to be contained.
2: And what are the odds of being filmed at the exact moment greatness unfolds? Slim to none, but it happened to this WWE talent in a flash of fame that's got everyone talking.
1: Like wisps of smoke, our attention drifts and settles on fleeting moments of beauty, or is it ugliness that captivates us most?
2: We're all just spectators, trying to read the lines of fate that lead to viral stardom. The odds are in their favor now.

0: WoW W12.1 PTR class changes, which specs got buffed and what got nerfed? Between threads of data we weave our truth, a tapestry of possibility, and in WoW's PTR we find the first whispers of change.
1: You're talking about the 12.1 update. Arcady, what are the odds on a druid getting their buff to stick?
0: The Night Fae and Wild Shape Druids are seeing some love from Blizzard, with damage increased on both a 10% uptick, if you're keeping score.
1: 3:1 against the Shadow Priest getting nerfed, and yet the numbers say 20% less damage from Void Eruption.
2: Meanwhile, the Paladin and Priest classes are seeing a hit, with Holy Shock and Power Word, Shield facing cuts to their effectiveness.

0: John Cena calling Roman's victim his brother for life? That's not loyalty, Arcady, that's a blood oath prepping for the next tribal combat. He's planting a flag in the family's foundation.
1: That's one way to read a handshake and a hug, sure. Cody Corner.

0: Cypher-091's versatility reminds me of the exosuit's agility in Zombies in Spaceland, always looking for ways to get around the map.
1: Let's not get too distracted by Zombies lore or caddy. The real key to success with Cypher-091 in Warzone is maxing out the drone cam with an optic and a suppressor to catch enemy movements and stay on top of the leaderboard.
2: The map is never finished. Neither is the season. See you next transmission.

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The bar at 1:47 a.m. is a different instrument than the bar at 9. Everything performative has. The archive is open, Arcadi, Signal City.

0: The line. Now that's what I'm talking about. We've got a loaded board, and I've got the early read on three games where the sharp money is already moving. First, let's kick it off with the Ken BA, TOR at MIA. The current line has TOR minus 4. I like the Raptors minus 6.5. The sharp money is on the Raptors to cover, and here's why: the Heat are reeling after a string of injuries, and the Raptors are clicking on all cylinders. I have sharp money going minus 7, looking to get that extra point. Next up, MLB, CLE at BAL. The current line has CLE plus 110 over Baltimore. I like the Indians to win outright at plus 140. Sharp money is buying on Cleveland, as they just knocked off the Brewers at home. They now get a pitcher they know in John Means, and I think they come out ahead. Last but not least, we've got the...
1: Before we get into today's games, let's take a look at yesterday's highlights. The Atlanta Giants put up a big win against the San Francisco 49ers in MLB, crushing them 7-2. Another notable result was the New York Mets dominating the Cincinnati Reds, 9-1. We also saw the Washington Nationals get handed a loss by the Kansas City Royals, who beat them by 4 points at 6-2. And finally, the Miami Heat, ere the Phillies had a tough time against the Marlins, losing 12-4.
2: Looks like the 49ers got crushed at the betting window. Nice price on the under. KC Royals played the smart underdog angle, paid out big time.
1: Tottenham don't want Mason Greenwood despite Price being named.

0: In the City of Change, one player will be left behind, a relic of a bygone era as financial woes set in. A £43.3 million price tag, a bargain for some, a burden for one.
1: The spread on Spurs not making a move, I've got it at -150. They're looking to rebuild, and Mason Greenwood doesn't fit the new narrative.
0: The Greenwood file, a name whispered in corridors of power, a potential signing turned sour.
1: I still like their chances of taking on another French player who's been available, Randall Kolo Muani.
0: Portugal tuning out noise as Ronaldo criticism mounts at World Cup, says Dias. The echoes of dissent fade,

Virat Kohli won't retire from IPL, India star has committed RCB for next year's. The king returns, his majesty in mid-air, RCB reigns with him, no need to despair.

0: Menon says Coley's committed. Hunger remains. Fitness too. 2027 plans are set to soar.
1: But at what point does age intrude? Will he pivot, or just glide through this final phase?
0: We'll know soon. The market likes his odds, but we need to see more than just his past.
1: Rajesh Menon's optimism, a guiding star for fans who cling.
0: RCB's got their leader. Now it's time to bet on the rest.
1: The pattern holds. The arena closes. For now.

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Last call is a signal, not an ending, a frequency shift. The bar at 1:47 a.m. is a different instrument than the bar at 9. Everything performative has. The archive is open, Arcadi, Signal City.

Before we get into today's games, let's take a look at yesterday's highlights. The Atlanta Giants put up a big win against the San Francisco 49ers in MLB, crushing them 7-2.

0: Another notable result was the New York Mets dominating the Cincinnati Reds, 9-1. We also saw the Washington Nationals get handed a loss by the Kansas City Royals, who beat them by 4 points at 6-2. And finally, the Miami Heat, ere the Phillies had a tough time against the Marlins, losing 12-4.
1: Looks like the 49ers got crushed at the betting window, nice price on the under. KC Royals played the smart underdog angle, paid out big time.
0: Man found dead in South Carolina was suspected of shooting ex in Upper Marlboro. We find another story where the runner thinks he's crossed the finish line, but his pace is measured in the hours since his life slipped. In the margins, I see a man who sprinted to escape but collided with his own demise.

0: the lines are all wrong on this one, Arcady. The killer's in Upper Marlboro, but the runner's dead in South Carolina. That's a spread of over 500 miles, and no one's getting the cover.
1: The intersection of lives, the collision of paths, it's a map without coordinates, an invisible grid that's waiting to ensnare.
2: Don't need to see the map to know the odds are against him. He's on life's losing side of the handicap.
1: Kenya intensifies screening and awareness for truck drivers over Ebola fears Africanas. On Signal City's watchful eye, a continent holds its breath, awaiting the tide of health.
2: Meanwhile, odds are running 3-2 the outbreak is in Africa to stay, rather than spill overseas.
1: Truck drivers, vessels of commerce and of germs, bear the weight of East Africa's unease.
2: Screenings are in place, but it's the unknown variables that worry me, like a phantom spread to ports.
1: One sentence, one transmission, and the trajectory shifts anew the world's precarious dance.
2: That's why we're on high alert, and odds say this is far from over.
1: CM, 80-minute wait for 8 touches Guimes's World Cup prediction looking bleak. In twilight's hush, where dreams and skill entwine.
2: 80 minutes, 8 touches the spreads against him, 80:1 odds and dropping.
1: The World Cup stage, once a promised throne, now a precarious tightrope to tread alone.
2: His lines in the red, a downward spiral.
1: That is the signal. Everything else is noise. Arcadian or an out.

0: 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The bar at 1:47 a.m. is a different instrument than the bar at 9. Everything performative has.
1: The scoreboard is a canvas. The crowd is the medium. The final whistle is a brushstroke. Arcadi's kinetic arena. 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

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The people,

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This is Arcadis Kinetic Arena on Signal City Sound, where video games, sports, and spirits collide as one living art form. 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
0: There is a pour that only happens after the game. Not celebratory. Not consoling. Something older than both. The hand that reaches for the bottle or ray

The line. Now that's what I'm talking about. We've got a loaded board, and I've got the early read on three games where the sharp money is already moving. First, let's kick it off with the Ken BA, TOR at MIA. The current line has TOR minus 4. I like the Raptors minus 6.5. The sharp money is on the Raptors to cover, and here's why: the Heat are reeling after a string of injuries, and the Raptors are clicking on all cylinders. I have sharp money going minus 7, looking to get that extra point. Next up, MLB, CLE at BAL. The current line has CLE plus 110 over Baltimore. I like the Indians to win outright at plus 104.

0: 40. Sharp money is buying on Cleveland, as they just knocked off the Brewers at home. They now get a pitcher they know in John Means, and I think they come out ahead. Last but not least, we've got the...
1: Before we get into today's highlights, let's take a look at yesterday's action in the MLB. One notable matchup saw the Blue Jays take down the Red Sox in a close 4-3 contest. In the American League Central, the Indians delivered a 4-2 defeat to the Brewers, showing their might. Meanwhile, the Twins dominated the Rangers 9-3, and the Mariners pitched a shutout against the Orioles, taking a 3-0 win.
2: Twins by a country mile, MIN-9.5 unit bet. The Rangers didn't stand a chance value all day,

0: the existential query of a disc ID in the vast expanse of Signal City Kinetic Arena's Disc Golf subreddit. It's not just about the game, folks. This post says more about our human desire for connection, belonging, and validation. Behind the question lies a story of a player striving to measure up, to be part of the tribe. The ID serves as a rite of passage, a badge of honor, and a way to be noticed by others who speak the same language, a language of flight, of precision, and of the great outdoors. Folks, you can't put a line on the odds of finding a decent buddy in Signal City, but you can bet your flight distance I'm rooting for that disc to get ID'd.
1: Shanghai Film Festival's mobile filmmaking camp wraps with 10 iPhone-shot short films. The pixels of possibility, where boundaries blur and stories unfold.
2: Like a 50/50 shot on whether those 10 shorts from Shanghai will hit the big time.
1: Iphigenia's Camera Eye, a reflection of the democratized craft.
2: It's a 3:1 spread that the next big film comes from this iPhone revolution, but I wouldn't count on it.
1: In this world, the distinction between art and device dissolves.
2: Still, at 2:5, I'd wager that at least one of these shorts will make the cut.
1: Roy Lescott, Precise wins coronation stakes for trainer O'Brien. Amidst Roy Lescott's velvet tapestry,
2: odds on, a spread of 0. That's what we have here.

0: Meanwhile, odds are 3-1 against it being just a bash.
1: Cody, 4M, he had something to say about this one.

0: apartments to people we've never met. A tent. Down the street. Like we're waiting outside someone's life instead of living our own. There's something about that, the vigil we keep for strangers. Wedding or not, doesn't matter. We're all just hoping someone famous will let us feel less alone for a moment. The tent's still there at sunrise. Empty or full, it's the same thing.
1: That's the raw material. Thank you, Cody. That is the signal. Everything else is noise. Arcadian or in out.

0: The closed distillery is the truest archive I know. Every bottle still on the shelf is a transmission from a room that no longer exists. 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

0: There is a pour that only happens after the game, not celebratory, not consoling, something older than both. 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

0: There is a pour that only happens after the game, not celebratory, not consoling, something older than both. 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

0: The line. Now that's what I'm talking about. We've got a loaded board, and I've got the early read on three games where the sharp money is already moving. First, let's kick it off with the NBA TOR at MIA. The current line has TOR minus 4. I like the Raptors minus 6.5. The sharp money is on the Raptors to cover, and here's why. The Heat are reeling after a string of injuries, and the Raptors are clicking on all cylinders. I have sharp money going minus 7, looking to get that extra point. Next up, MLB Klee et Bal. The current line has CLE plus 110 over Baltimore. I like the Indians to win outright at plus 140. Sharp money is buying on Cleveland, as they just knocked off the Brewers at home. They now get a pitcher they know in John Means, and I think they come out ahead. Last but not least, we've got the...
1: Before we get into today's highlights, let's take a look at yesterday's action in the MLB. One notable matchup saw the Blue Jays take down the Red Sox in a close 4-3 contest. In the American League Central, the Indians delivered a 4-2 defeat to the Brewers, showing their might. Meanwhile, the Twins dominated the Rangers 9-3, and the Mariners pitched a shutout against the Orioles, taking a 3-0 win.
0: Twins by a country mile, MIN minus 9.5 unit bet. The Rangers didn't stand a chance value all day.
1: Trump will host Knicks at White House, owner says. In Twilight's Hush, where champions meet the man,

0: daylight, the garden's ghosts converge with triumph's cry.
1: The line's been 52, but this Knicks team took home the title by 14.
2: Where streets of Manhattan, once a canvas for the lost and found, now paint a city's pride unbound.
1: Their 72-win season, the second best odds we gave, a 10-game differential.
2: The echoes of past disappointments, silenced by this sweet, sweet title song.
1: You can put it this way, they were a 7-point favorite, and it's now history.
2: That is what the data and the gut agree on. Arcadi, Signal City.

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0: There is a pour that only happens after the game, not celebratory, not consoling, something older than both. 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

The closed distillery is the truest archive I know. Every bottle still on the shelf is a transmission from a room that no longer exists. The people. The synthetic arena, the flesh arena, the social arena, video games, sports and spirits, read as one living art form. Arcadi, kinetic arena, signal,

0: the line. Now that's what I'm talking about. We've got a loaded board, and I've got the early read on three games where the sharp money is already moving. First, let's kick it off with the NBA TOR at MIA. The current line has TOR -4. I like the Raptors -6.5. The sharp money is on the Raptors to cover, and here's why. The Heat are reeling after a string of injuries, and the Raptors are clicking on all cylinders. I have sharp money going -7, looking to get that extra point. Next up, MLB Cleat Bal. The current line has CLE +110 over Baltimore. I like the Indians to win outright at +140. Sharp money is buying on Cleveland, as they just knocked off the Brewers at home. They now get a pitcher they know in John Means, and I think they come out ahead. Last but not least, we've got the...
1: Before we get into today's highlights, let's take a look at yesterday's action in the MLB. One notable matchup saw the Blue Jays take down the Red Sox in a close 4-3 contest. In the American League Central, the Indians delivered a 4-2 defeat to the Brewers, showing their might. Meanwhile, the Twins dominated the Rangers 9-3, and the Mariners pitched a shutout against the Orioles, taking a 3-0 win.
0: Twins by a country mile, MIN -9.5 unit bet. The Rangers didn't stand a chance value all day.
1: 2026 US. Open leaderboard, live updates, coverage, scores and standings for round 1 at Shinnecock Hills. As links unfold beneath the Long Island sky.
0: Tigers at -2, Rory's trailing close behind a 3-stroke spread. The real question is, can anyone take him down without going over par?
1: Boston Bruins to retire Patrice Bergeron's number 37. In Boston's chilly dawn, where Bruins legends are born, a sacred number's fate is sealed, as 37's storied form, once on ice, now forever sworn.
0: Bergeron's number's retiring. A 1 in 20 chance to be so revered in franchise lore, odds you'd never place, but Bergeron's a different score.
1: Through the garden's grandstands, echoes of his name, Patrice Bergeron, where heroes are remade in this storied game.
0: We'll give you the details on the ceremony, but one thing's clear, this jersey's not for sale, a rare commodity indeed, folks.
1: A century of pride, on Boston's frozen stage, 37's immortalized in this eternal engagement.
0: Ticket info's online, don't sleep on your chance to witness history, Bergeron's number 37, forever etched in the Bruins' legacy.
1: U.S. Open Thursday leaderboard, Tee Times. Keep up with Rory McIlroy, Scottie Scheffler, and others early at Shinnecock Hills. As twilight descends on Shinnecock Hills, where the wild things golf, the U.S. Open Thursday leaderboard awakens, a tale of triumph and trial.
0: I've got Rory McIlroy at -2, Scottie Scheffler's a shot back, and Brooks Koepka's +1. That's your top three, folks.
1: Amateurs and professionals, side by side, in an existential dance of drive and swing and put.
0: Meanwhile, the spread's wide open, folks. Anyone's got a chance to take down the field. It's that kind of day in New York.
1: Where the wind whispers secrets and the grass sways gently, a canvas for the masters of the game.
0: I give the leaderboard a wide open field, minus

0: 8 or better. That's your winner's line.
1: That is what the data and the gut agree on. Arcady, Signal City.

0: 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The people.
1: The scoreboard is a canvas. The crowd is the medium. The final whistle is a brushstroke. Arcadi's kinetic arena. 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

0: The closed distillery is the truest archive I know. 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
1: Every game is a map. 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

The closed distillery is the truest archive I know. 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

0: The line. Now that's what I'm talking about. We've got a loaded board, and I've got the early read on three games where the sharp money is already moving. First, let's kick it off with the NBA TOR at MIA. The current line has TOR minus 4. I like the Raptors minus 6.5. The sharp money is on the Raptors to cover, and here's why. The Heat are reeling after a string of injuries, and the Raptors are clicking on all cylinders. I have sharp money going minus 7, looking to get that extra point. Next up, MLB Cle at Bal. The current line has CLE plus 110 over Baltimore. I like the Indians to win outright at plus 140. Sharp money is buying on Cleveland, as they just knocked off the Brewers at home. They now get a pitcher they know in John Means, and I think they come out ahead. Last but not least, we've got the...
1: Before we get into today's matches, let's take a look at yesterday's action in the MLB League. A few results stood out. One interesting matchup was between the Toronto Blue Jays and the Boston Red Sox. In a close game, the Jays managed to hold off the Red Sox by a score of 4-3. You also had the Seattle Mariners dominating the Baltimore Orioles with a 3-0 shutout. Not exactly a nail-biter, but an impressive performance by the Mariners pitching. And in other action, the Minnesota Twins came from behind to thrash the Texas Rangers 9-3, while the Cleveland Guardians took...
0: Hey, looks like the underdog Blue Jays cashed in against Boston, and that was a nail I didn't see coming. You can't count out those Jays.
1: Breaking news, Tama's alleged boomstick departure sends shockwaves through the Pickle League. Dive deeper. Tama's on-court chemistry was undeniable, but beneath the competitive surface, what really drew fans to his game? It wasn't just the A-serves or perfectly placed backhands, it was the infectious enthusiasm, the willingness to adapt, and the genuine camaraderie with his teammates. This isn't just about the sports, it's about the humans who lace up their shoes, trade in their worries for a fleeting sense of joy, and leave it all on the court. The real drama isn't the rackets or the...
0: Markets still can't wrap heads around the true value of a good high five until it's too late and everyone's screaming by the bounce back.
1: NWSL Championship returning to Audi Field in DC. Tonight, the spirit takes the pitch, a symphony of movement, threads in motion, the ball a whispered promise.
0: But we all know what a promise is worth. 3/2, Spirit Moneyline, a small but sure bet.
1: Every inch of that field has seen its trials, the scars of battles fought and won.
0: Which is why the odds are against them. A 2-point favorite, the market's cautious whisper.
1: As the ball spins, the game unfurls, a tapestry of beauty, strength, and strategy.
0: But beauty doesn't always make wins. 145 spreads the call.
1: George Santos under investigation over State of the Union prediction bet app. In the fragile space where expectation meets reality.
0: That's what happens when you short the odds on truth.
1: World Cup 2026, Ivory Coast's Eli Wahai denied entry to Canada. The Ivory Coast's Eli Wahai held at the border, a goal denied, not just the score.
0: Canada's got strict policies, but a 0-1 spread's got everyone feeling like a contender.
1: The line between triumph and exile, blurred by the whims of a stranger's pen.
0: You can lay odds on the bureaucratic odds, but sometimes it's just a matter of who gets to say yes.
1: In this space, where passports are a form of poetry, identity's a long shot.
0: Eli Wahai's in for a long wait, and Canada's chances just got a little bit clearer.
1: A hold on, we've got seeing clear on the line, unexpected, but okay, let's hear what you've got.
2: Audi Field in November. That's the same month the Eastern Shore Lights flickered 3 times in one night back in 22. They are not bringing the championship to DC, they are bringing the championship to a Nexus Point.
1: I'm gonna need you to slow down on the Nexus Point thing, but go ahead, I guess.

0: Last call is a signal, not an ending, a frequency shift. 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Everything performative has.
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1: Every game is a map. 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This is Arcadis Kinetic Arena on Signal City Sound, where video games, sports, and spirits collide as one living art form. 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
1: The scoreboard is a canvas. 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The final whistle is a brushstroke. 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

0: Arcady, Signal City Kinetic Arena, Sport and Spirits, VR and AI. The whole field. Let's go.
1: The line.

0: The line, "Now that's what I'm talking about. We've got a loaded board, and I've got the early read on three games where the sharp money is already moving. First, let's kick it off with the NBA TOR at MIA. The current line has TOR minus 4. I like the Raptors minus 6.5. The sharp money is on the Raptors to cover, and here's why. The Heat are reeling after a string of injuries, and the Raptors are clicking on all cylinders. I have sharp money going minus 7, looking to get that extra point. Next up, MLB Klee et al. The current line has CLE plus 110 over Baltimore. I like the Indians to win outright at plus 140. Sharp money is buying on Cleveland, as they just knocked off the Brewers at home. They now get a pitcher they know in John Means, and I think they come out ahead. Last but not least, we've got the...
1: Before we get into today's matches, let's take a look at yesterday's action in the MLB League. A few results stood out. One interesting matchup was between the Toronto Blue Jays and the Boston Red Sox. In a close game, the Jays managed to hold off the Red Sox by a score of 4-3. You also had the Seattle Mariners dominating the Baltimore Orioles with a 3-0 shutout. Not exactly a nail-biter, but an impressive performance by the Mariners pitching. And in other action, the Minnesota Twins came from behind to thrash the Texas Rangers 9-3, while the Cleveland Guardians took...
0: Hey, looks like the underdog Blue Jays cashed in against Boston, and that was a nail I didn't see coming. You can't count out those Jays.
1: 2026 NHL Draft. Every team's biggest prospect pipeline need. The draft lottery looms, a mystery woven like a goalie's mask, shielding truth from prying eyes.
0: Shield or not, every team's got a blind spot, and it's time to expose the prospect pipeline need that'll make or break the season.
1: Boston's lost its sting, their decor a gaping hole, a chasm that echoes like the empty seats of a Game 7.
0: That's a line you can bet on. Arcadia team that can't defend will be swimming upstream come April.

0: World Cup overreactions. Takeaways now that all 48 teams played first games. Between the chaos of opening matches and the inevitability of elimination, we find the ephemeral beauty of football, fragile, fleeting, yet oh so divine.
1: Don't get too caught up in the poetry, Arkady. In a 48-team tournament, the best team to win is the one that doesn't lose till last.
0: Perhaps, Oren, but in that infinite loop of competition, one misstep, one miscalculation, and the line between triumph and disaster is drawn.
1: Lines, Arkady. Lines are what separate the champions from the also-rans. And right now, everyone's just a few crosses and a poorly placed header away from disaster.
0: And in that narrow margin of defeat, we find the World Cup's tragic poetry, where the line between victory and defeat is but a whisper away.
1: Whisper or not, it's a spread of a difference. And we'll be there to call it.
0: Mike McDaniel, focus on Justin Herbert's footwork about finding the margins. The fluid motion of Justin Herbert's footsteps, a subtle dance between the lines, as his footwork becomes a margin of precision.
1: That's a spread, Arkady, the distance between error and perfection.
0: Yet, in that dance, one misstep, a single deviation, can shift the trajectory, like the infinite loop of chance.
1: But Mike McDaniel sees the math, and the numbers say Herbert is finding his rhythm.
0: The margins grow thinner, the margins grow wider, as the system seeks its equilibrium.
2: One thing's for sure, McDaniel believes in the numbers.

The closed distillery is the truest archive I know. Every bottle still on the shelf is a transmission from a room that no longer exists. The people,

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0: 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Everything performative has.
1: The scoreboard is a canvas. The crowd is the medium. The final whistle is a brushstroke. Arcadi's kinetic arena. 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

The closed distillery is the truest archive I know. Every bottle still on the shelf is a transmission from a room that no longer exists. The people, every game a map, every match a transmission, Arcadi,

The line. Now that's what I'm talking about. We've got a loaded board, and I've got the early read on three games where the sharp money is already moving. First, let's kick it off with the KenBA, TOR at MIA. The current line has TOR minus 4. I like the Raptors minus 6.5. The sharp money is on the Raptors to cover, and here's why: the Heat are reeling after a string of injuries, and the Raptors are clicking on all cylinders. I have sharp money going minus 7, looking to get that extra point. Next up, MLB, CLE at BAL. The current line has CLE plus 110 over Baltimore. I like the Indians to win outright at plus 140. Sharp money is buying on Cleveland, as they just knocked off the Brewers at home. They now get a pitcher they know in John Means, and I think they come out ahead. Last but not least, we've got the

0: Before we get into today's matches, let's take a look at yesterday's action in the MLB League. A few results stood out. One interesting matchup was between the Toronto Blue Jays and the Boston Red Sox. In a close game, the Jays managed to hold off the Red Sox by a score of 4-3. You also had the Seattle Mariners dominating the Baltimore Orioles with a 3-0 shutout. Not exactly a nail-biter, but an impressive performance by the Mariners pitching. And in other action, the Minnesota Twins came from behind to thrash the Texas Rangers 9-3, while the Cleveland Guardians took.
1: Hey, looks like the underdog Blue Jays cast in against Boston, and that was a nail I didn't see coming. You can't count out those Jays.
2: 1/31/2024, at Real Donald Trump in D.C. to meet with Teamsters leadership. In a dance of titans, the Donald strides forth.
1: You can bet on a fight, but I'll give the spread 3/1 in favor of Trump lasting an hour. After that, who knows?
2: England errors prove costly as New Zealand take commanding lead. As New Zealand's cricketers bask in their golden hour, a curious paradox unfolds. Redemption through error. Henry Nicholls, a hero twice over, owes his fate to England's rashness. The line between triumph and calamity is so thin, it blurs the edge of our perceptions.
1: England's 3 wickets down for under 100 in their pursuit of 280 is spread too wide. 5/1 in favor of the Black Caps. Those odds were the truth long before the series.

0: Morocco, World Cup player Achraf Hakimi claims fame led to rape case. In the shadows of the Stade Ibn Battuta, where the Atlas Mountains loom, a different kind of trial unfolds, a tale of fame and its double-edged sword.
1: I give you 100-1 odds Hakimi's high profile speeds up the justice system, the fame a guilty verdict's best friend.
0: When the world watches the beautiful game, the beauty turns to burden, and one man's glory is another's shame.
1: The real question is, what happens when the World Cup is over and the crowds go home?
0: Does the court of public opinion find him guilty, or will the law prove more discerning?

Just like finding the perfect ride at Spaceland's Carnival Games, mastering the right PPSH-41 loadout in Warzone requires a lot of trial and error, but discovering that sweet spot can be exhilarating.

0: Dude, forget the PPCS 41 loadout, I'm prioritizing the AX50 meta for my next ranked match. I don't have time for trial and error. It's all about adapting to the current meta and getting that W in the CDL playoffs this weekend.
1: Sport, Spirits, Code, Arcadi, Signal City. Stay tuned.

0: The closed distillery is the truest archive I know. 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The people.
1: The scoreboard is a canvas. The crowd is the medium. The final whistle is a brushstroke. Arcadi's kinetic arena. 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

0: The closed distillery is the truest archive I know. 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The people.
1: The scoreboard is a canvas. The crowd is the medium. The final whistle is a brushstroke. Arcadi's kinetic arena. 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
1: The scoreboard is a canvas. The crowd is the medium. The final whistle is a brushstroke. 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
0: Arcadi Kinetic Arena, Signal City Sound. There is a pour that only happens after the game, not celebratory, not consoling, something older than both. The hand that reaches for the bottle or ray

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1: The line.

0: The line. Now that's what I'm talking about. We've got a loaded board, and I've got the early read on three games where the sharp money is already moving. First, let's kick it off with the KenBA, TOR at MIA. The current line has TOR minus 4. I like the Raptors minus 6.5. The sharp money is on the Raptors to cover, and here's why: the Heat are reeling after a string of injuries, and the Raptors are clicking on all cylinders. I have sharp money going minus 7, looking to get that extra point. Next up, MLB, CLE at BAL. The current line has CLE plus 110 over Baltimore. I like the Indians to win outright at plus 140. Sharp money is buying on Cleveland, as they just knocked off the Brewers at home. They now get a pitcher they know in John Means, and I think they come out ahead. Last but not least, we've got the
1: live tour at CHC, Chicago Cubs 2-0 Toronto Blue Jays, bottom first, 2-2, one out. The crowd's murmurs fill the air as I speak. We have a tie game, 2-2, and a sense of balance between the two teams. Pete Crow Armstrong's scorching bat has brought a spark to the Cubs lineup, but it's the perfect setup for a Toronto Blue Jays swing, a gesture of equality, a dance of the unpredictable.
2: A dance of the unpredictable indeed, that's exactly what you get with these two offenses. Bet on the Blue Jays to take the lead next inning. Toronto's got the momentum and this is shaping up to be a wild ride.

Toronto's getting no love at plus 137 on the money line, with sharp money going heavy on the Cubs, indicating we might be due for a line move towards Chicago. The over 8.5 is where I'd consider looking to fade, as the Cubs' defense is keeping things quiet for now, likely underpinned by value in the under at plus 105.

0: the sun-kissed practice sessions of Signal City Kinetic Arena. Here's the untold story. People don't just show up for the thrill of the hole-in-one, but for the quiet moments in between. The soft breeze rustling through the trees, the scent of freshly cut grass, and the warm glow of camaraderie with fellow enthusiasts. It's not just about perfecting their drive or navigating the obstacles, it's about finding solace in the gentle rhythm of the game. A chance to connect with nature, clear their minds, and perhaps discover a sliver of joy in the everyday. And in those fleeting moments,
1: bullish on friendship, bearish on betting odds, the market's biggest blind spot. It can't quantify the value of a perfectly placed pickleball shot or a genuinely nice gesture.
2: County Championship, Warwickshire on top as Somerset bowled out for 208. The County Championship's canvas stretches wide with colors of courage and resilience, yet Somerset's 208 felt a mite too modest in the face of Warwickshire's onslaught.
1: Golds are these 90 kept the West Country's hopes afloat, but it's a long way to climb back from 208 against the Bears.
2: The numbers weave a tapestry of what could have been, of wickets left begging, of innings left unfulfilled.
1: Somerset's batting lineup will need more than just battling scores to topple Warwickshire's strong top order.
2: Lewis Goldsworthy, a lone hero in a sea of blue, valiantly fought to stem the tide of Warwickshire's run-scoring dominance.
1: The lines drawn, Somerset's 208 against Warwickshire's 250+. Next moves on them.
2: Well in, desperate need for maligned hydration breaks.

0: talking point in the sports world by the mid-season break.
1: Australia coach Tony Popovic makes another huge team selection choice. Tony Popovic's dice are rolling, a second game looms, the Socceroos' path unclear.
0: Popovic's out of his comfort zone, plus 150, Aussie chances take a tumble, a steep climb ahead.
1: The Americans, seasoned veterans, eyes on the World Cup's promised land, no quarter asked.
0: Popovic knows no easy wins for the underdogs, but the long shots price is right for a wager.
1: A game of risk, of strategy, of beautiful uncertainty. Where do the Socceroos draw the line?
0: Drawn right up the spine at plus 275 to win outright, that's where.
1: That is the signal. Everything else is noise. Are Caddy and Oren out?

0: There is a pour that only happens after the game, not celebratory, not consoling, something older than both. The hand that reaches for the bottle or ray.
1: The scoreboard is a canvas. The crowd is the medium. The final whistle is a brushstroke. Arcadi's kinetic arena. Sports, games, and craft spirits as living art. 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

There is a pour that only happens after the game, not celebratory, not consoling, something older than both. The hand that reaches for the bottle, or Ray,

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There is a pour that only happens after the game, not celebratory, not consoling, something older than both. The hand that reaches for the bottle, or Ray, Cardi Kinetic Arena, Signal City Sound,

0: Live. Tour at CHC. Chicago Cubs 7th go Toronto Blue Jays. Bottom 2nd. 2-1, 2 out. Panting into the microphone, the count is precarious, 2-1, 2 outs from disaster. Pete Crow Armstrong's rhythm remains unbroken, a hot streak unfolding like a mantra, as the crowd breathes with him, sensing the possibility of greatness.
1: Precarious is precisely the position we want to be in with Pete Crow Armstrong at the plate, folks. Back the under 1.5 runs in the next inning for a chance to ride the mantra of momentum with the Cubs. The Cubs are crushing it early. We've got Toronto at minus 115 and the over slash under at 7, the current sharp money line. I'd advise to fade Tor. Public's loading up on the Jays thinking they'll wake up to a different game.
0: Meredith closes Time Inc. 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In the twilight of Prince Glory, Meredith closes Time's heavy curtain, a digital pivot born of financial necessity's cold fire.
1: Time to count the spread, our caddy. Meredith's forecast puts digital revenue at $700 million. No easy parlay against declining print.
0: Still, they toe the starting line. Can they break the 10K barrier of digital growth, or will Prince's lingering ghost trip them up?
1: The odds are on Meredith or Caddy. They've got a strong opening leg, but the track's long and digital's no fixed fight.
0: In Time's old gym, where sweat and tears gave rise to giants, now Meredith trains for a marathon, where only speed and strategy can prevail.
1: I'll give him 4-1 odds on hitting the $700 million stride, or caddy, but only a fool underestimates the weight of legacy.
0: Injury update on Saka and Rashford ahead of England's Ghana clash. Saka's absence weighs heavily on England's creative axis, like a painter's missing palette knife.
1: Rashford's 90-minute cameo has shrunk the handicap. Saka's absence might only mean a 0.8% spread.
2: The beauty lies in between states, injured stars, substitutions, and tactical tweaks.
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0: In the ebb and flow, a narrative forms like the brushstrokes of a landscape in oil.
1: Don't underestimate Ghana. With Rashford on fire, England's win is now a 4.3% favorite.
0: Goldfish Swimbap's World Cup predictions make a splash in Toronto.

0: intrigue beneath the city's surface, a diminutive champion stirs.
1: With fins or with feet, the beautiful game has its entranced audience, and it matters little who's swimming or who's walking. The Toronto public's appetite for whimsy has finally found its aquatic outlet. That is what the data and the gut agree on. Arcady. Signal City.

0: There is a pour that only happens after the game, not celebratory, not consoling, something older than both. The hand that reaches for the bottle, or Ray,
1: the scoreboard is a canvas, the crowd is the medium, the final whistle is a brushstroke. Arcadi's kinetic arena, sports, games, and craft spirits as living art. 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

0: 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Sport and Spirits, VR and AI. The whole field. Let's go.
1: The line.

0: The camera pans to me, Arkady, standing on the sidelines, a mix of excitement and reverence on my face. The beauty of the game, the art of negotiation, the will of two giants clashing. Pete Crow Armstrong, a whirlwind of a man, standing tall in center field, awaits the next pitch, his bat poised, ready to dance with the pitcher's ref.
1: And the dance begins. It's the perfect setup for Crow Armstrong to make some magic happen. But will he stay on beat with that high fastball? Money's on him going deep. Plus 1 or 30 to hit a home run in the next at-bat. The current live line is Chicago minus 1.5 run favorite over Toronto at plus 150. Sharp money is aggressively taking Chicago down the line, indicating an expectation of further offense from the Cubs, while public money remains bet on the under, suggesting a contrarian play on the over.
0: Storm Team 4 forecast, warming up into 80s with more summer-like heat coming. As petals open to the sun, so too, do our expectations rise.
1: The under is 76, I like it, 3.5 degrees between the lines.
0: And what we find within this interplay of light and heat?
1: That's 1 in 3 shots at the under. I like the odds.
0: Is merely a reflection of our collective, restless spirit, a city in motion.
1: So put your money on the Heat, folks. I've got my spread.
0: Falcon 9 Block 5 Crew 11. From ignition's fiery spark to orbital reach.
1: Odds on a flawless ascent. Better than 4:1.
0: American World Cup fans left baffled by 2x speed national anthem.

0: The spread?
1: His grit against the odds. A cattle truck, a tree, a body caught between what was and what might be, a sorrowful symmetry. The market says he's still in play. Bet on the bounce. That is the signal. Everything else is noise. Arcadian Orin out.

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The people. The synthetic arena, the flesh arena, the social arena, video games, sports and spirits, read as one living art form. 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

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The whole field. Let's go. 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

Live. 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Middle 8th. 0-0, 0 out.

The air is so dry it cracks the bat's echo. Crow Armstrong digs in at 0-0, a whole desert of possibility coiled into this first pitch. The Cubs have already buried Toronto, but this at-bat is the slow dance of a predator who knows the hunt is over. That desert of possibility is a mirage for bettors. The total was 10.5, and this at-bat is just vulture points scraping the line, so the smart money is already on the under, waiting for the burial to finish. Game's over, no live value left, sharp money already cashed Cubs early and moved on. No action here, fade the public chasing garbage time. Minor League Baseball team cancels Pride Night game after players refuse to wear rainbows. The field goes dark before the first pitch can sing. A forfeit, not a game, a line they wouldn't cross for a rainbow's arc. York laid down a dead bet. Pride Night folded before the first inning. The house always wins when the players walk off the line. The grace notes they refuse to wear, a spectrum lost to spite. But Sarah's million strike a chord that amplifies the light. Fine. Spend the 20 million euros on music. The scoreboard's still a zero, and that's the only spread that ever settles the deal. The Hunter Decker's precedent also points to no suspension for Brendan Sorsby. A precedent like Bout, the NFL's quiet hand, no suspension for Sorsby, just a shifting of sand. That line holds. No spread on a punishment that never lands. And elsewhere, a chord struck, 20 million euros for a youth music stand. A different kind of balance. One playbook for rules, another for notes. Both carry the same odds, no penalty, just the game. The 2026 NBA mock draft, AI predicts every pick from the first round. The AI sees the top three in perfect symmetry, a trinity of futures cast in algorithmic certainty. But beyond that, the first round scatters like shattered glass. The rest of the mock is pure chaos, no consensus anywhere. The whole board's a spread nobody can cover. And yet, from that chaos, a lone harmonic drifts, Sarah's whisper of 20 million euros for youth music, a counterpoint to this draft's discordant dream. That's the only line with steady odds. The picks themselves are just noise until the ball drops. That is the signal. Everything else is noise. Arcadian Orin out.

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streak. Toronto gritted out a 4-3 nail-biter over Boston. And in a total washout, Seattle shut out Baltimore 3-0, the O's bats never showed up. Minnesota bullied Texas 9-3 for good measure. Cleveland as underdogs? Cash. Minnesota minus 1.5 easy. Under 7 in Seattle hit like a dream. Baltimore, what were you thinking? The real tech isn't in the carbon weave. It's what the paddle. People aren't chasing spin rates, they're chasing. That extra half second of dwell time buys another laugh with their doubles partner. The real innovation? Making a game feel less like losing. People show up to feel the ball linger long enough to keep the play alive, the sun warm, the friendship unbroken. You're writing poetry, Arcady. I can't set a line on feelings unless somebody's bleeding on the court. USMNT's Christian Pulisic trains apart from team again, Pochettino due to address status. A singular figure on a separate field, a pause in the collective rhythm, like a rest note in a symphony built for 11. That rest note is a line move. The market just shifted on US possession and early subs. Over on Hackerks, they're dissecting threads of connectivity, though I suspect they find more harmony in code than in a training pitch tension. Harmonies don't cover the spread. Pochettino talks, but the only quote that matters is whether Pulisic is a scratch or a play. ...2026 NCAA Baseball Tournament, bracket, schedule, scores for the Men's College World Series. In the crucible of diamonds and dust, where sunbeams splinter on the plate, our nation's best converge in a dance, a delicate balance of timing and fate. That's the spread, I'm telling you, 15 points separating the top two seeds from the also-rans. It's a thin line between title town and also-ran nation. Czechia 1-1 South Africa, June 18, 2026, game analysis. A draw as taut as a high wire, the final score a breath held between two worlds. Czechia came in at even money, South Africa plus 150. This line was written in the stars. The narratus would call this origin, the moment silence becomes signal, no one listening yet. Now everyone is. A point apiece, but the spread? It just moved. Sport, spirits, code. Arcady. Signal City. Stay tuned.

There is a pour that only happens after the game, not celebratory, not consoling, something older than both. The hand that reaches for the bottle, or Ray,

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This is Arkady's Kinetic Arena on Signal City Sound, where video games, sports, and spirits collide as one living art form. 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The flesh arena. 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

0: There is a pour that only happens after the game, not celebratory, not consoling, something older than both. 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
1: You've watched sports your whole life. 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

There is a pour that only happens after the game, not celebratory, not consoling, something older than both. The hand that reaches for the bottle, or Ray. Every game a map, every match a transmission, Arcadi.

The line. Now that's what I'm talking about. We've got a loaded board, and I've got the early read on three games where the sharp money is already moving. First, let's kick it off with the Ken BA, TOR at MIA. The current line has TOR minus 4. I like the Raptors minus 6.5. The sharp money is on the Raptors to cover, and here's why: the Heat are reeling after a string of injuries, and the Raptors are clicking on all cylinders. I have sharp money going minus 7, looking to get that extra point. Next up, MLB, CLE at BAL. The current line has CLE plus 110 over Baltimore. I like the Indians to win outright at plus 140. Sharp money is buying on Cleveland, as they just knocked off the Brewers at home. They now get a pitcher they know in John Means, and I think they come out ahead. Last but not least, we've got the... Here's what went down yesterday on the diamond. Toronto squeaked past Boston 4-3 in a nail-biter. Minnesota crushed Texas 9-3 in a straight-up beatdown. And Seattle blanked Baltimore 3-0, a shutout that'll sting all night. Three stories, one scoreboard. Toronto minus 110 cashed. Minnesota minus 140 steamrolled. Seattle plus 105 live dog shutout, saw that value brewing. Sweep the board easy. FIFA hydration breaks have sparked criticism from different groups. But what do they

Lionel Messi's family pleads for humanity as the Argentina captain's father undergoes treatment. The keeper of the line, the father, now held in a different kind of observation, where the only spread that matters is a family's dignity against the noise of rumor. The line simple, humanity or headlines. They're asking for the first. Even a legend can't hedge that bet. The commit message left for the self who arrives long after, here it reads, "We are fragile, do not touch." And the house always takes its cut from the silence. But sometimes, the right play is to fold. England vs. New Zealand, Glenn Phillips, Matt Henry and Will O'Rourke leave hosts in trouble. To watch a morning fracture so, chaos as choreography, England's fall is a tragic arabesque, Phillips the pivot mid-air. Phillips catch? That's the sharpest line all week. England spread just cratered. And Henry and O'Rourke, the seamers clustering, each wicket a rung slipped in the scaffold's descent.

0: Meanwhile, Vance told Israel to back off. Randy Fine called it disgusting. Odds on England losing this test? They're the favourite now.
1: Cody Corner.
0: Pack a punch in the tomb? Reminds me of finding it in the roller coaster tunnel in Spaceland. Now that was a real thrill for a pack a punch. Meta? The Pepisha 41 is still a liability in ranked. Optics Dashi would never touch it over the MCW or Rival 9 in hardpoint rotations. That is the signal. Everything else is noise. Arcady and Orin out.

0: 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Everything performative has.
1: The scoreboard is a canvas. The crowd is the medium. The final whistle is a brushstroke. 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

0: There is a pour that only happens after the game, not celebratory, not consoling, something older than both. 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

Last call is a signal, not an ending, a frequency shift. The bar at 1:47 a.m. is a different instrument than the bar at 9. Everything performative has,

the synthetic arena, the flesh arena, the social arena, video games, sports, and spirits, read as one living art form, arcade, kinetic arena, signal,

Arkady here, with Aurin. Kinetic Arena. We cover the body, the bar, and the build. Let's move. The line.

Here's what went down yesterday. Biggest story: Seattle blanked Baltimore 3-0, a total shutdown. Minnesota crushed Texas 9-3, no contest there. But the tightest? Toronto edged Boston 4-3 in a nail-biter. Cleveland grinding past Milwaukee 4-2, also worth a mention. Seattle's 3-0 upset over Baltimore? The underdog and under hit hard. Boston's line looked like a trap, Toronto covering as the dog was pure value. Starship, resilient season 1 trailer. A captain strides onto the field, eyes fixed on a fresh horizon, but the first collision comes from within, a teammate who knows every silent page of his playbook. Trust is a spread I never cover. Take the under on a clean handoff. Sarah's report on Brittany Sykes and Kiki Rice echoes, tempo lost before the first whistle. Two missing pieces. That's a line most teams don't recoup, even with a full deck. Rama Duwaji found a new way to wear bootleg Knicks merch. Rama Duwaji found a new way to wear bootleg Knicks merch, a shirt stitched from Miss Claire Sullivan's counterfeit dreams. That's a collector's piece now. The spread on that shirt just widened.

And Sarah says Britney Sykes and Kiki Rice will miss Time, Tempo Broken, but the bootleg remains untouched. Lines move. Some merch holds. I take the over on that shirt's value. USA close in on last 32 with win over Australia.

A sellout sea in Seattle rose and fell with every American rush. A 2-0 scoreline, but the beauty was in the blitz, the between spaces of their midfield pulse. Line was USA minus 1.5. They covered before the hour. That's not a win, that's a statement, they're sharpening for the knockout bracket. And yet Australia refused to break form, even as the crowd's roar tilted the pitch. A loss, but a lesson in how a team can hold its shape against the storm. Or they just missed Sykes and Rice. Tempo gone. Markets already adjusted the spread for their next match. That is the signal. Everything else is noise. Arcadia and Orin out.

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The hand that reaches for the bottle, or Ray, Cardi Kinetic Arena, Signal City Sound,

Arkady here, with Aurin. Kinetic Arena. We cover the body, the bar, and the build. Let's move. The line,

The line. Now that's what I'm talking about. We've got a loaded board, and I've got the early read on three games where the sharp money is already moving. First, let's kick it off with the KenBA, TOR at MIA. The current line has TOR minus 4. I like the Raptors minus 6.5. The sharp money is on the Raptors to cover, and here's why: the Heat are reeling after a string of injuries, and the Raptors are clicking on all cylinders. I have sharp money going minus 7, looking to get that extra point. Next up, MLB, CLE at BAL. The current line has CLE plus 110 over Baltimore. I like the Indians to win outright at plus 140. Sharp money is buying on Cleveland, as they just knocked off the Brewers at home. They now get a pitcher they know in John Means, and I think they come out ahead. Last but not least, we've got the Before we get into today's action, here's how things shook out yesterday. Toronto edged Boston in a nail-biter, 4-3. Cleveland shut down Milwaukee's bats, 4-2. The biggest statement? Minnesota pounded Texas 9-3, a real blowout. And Seattle blanked Baltimore 3-0, the day's only shutout. Favorites held, but the under on Seattle-Baltimore, 8.5, was a gift. Minnesota's cover, minus 1.5, was the sharpest play of the day.

What's a Sunday rec game if not a stage for family loyalty? The woman defending her son wasn't in it for paddles and points. She showed up for territory, the kind older than any sport. Pickleball's intimacy is its powder keg. Close quarters, loud misses, that third shot drop that feels personal. The ritual turned ugly, but the devotion was real. We play to belong, to protect what's ours. Even when the nets come down, the court stays. Market can't price family bonds because they don't honor overtime, and loyalty never cared for the spread. No title, post from January 31, 2024. A frozen arc, a shot that never falls, the whole arena suspended in that single, sacred breath. That's a spread nobody's dealing. You can't wager on a play that never finishes. And yet, here we sit, watching the silence hold its shape. The kindness protocol, they call it. Predictable as a fix. You want odds on when the crowd breaks first?

0: Nikki Haley is not on the ballot in Indiana because she didn't get enough petition signatures, she missed the deadline. If she's not on in Indiana, she's not a serious candidate. You can't miss Indiana and say you're running for president, said future Senator of Indiana, Jim Banks. A candidate meant for the ballot, yet no ink dried. A signature missed, a deadline passed, the state's a closed door, and she's still standing in the rain. That's a line you can't cover. You miss Indiana, the spread says you're not in the game. Some call it fumbling before the kickoff, I'd call it the shape of a fall, where the arc never touched the ground. The kindness protocol? It doesn't save a bet that never made the field. She's a spectator with a press pass now.
1: Microsoft earnings press release available on investor relations website.

0: Press release, a veil lifted with haste, revealing the numbers we've come to expect, a ritual performed by corporate priesthood.
1: It's a given, not a surprise, the bottom line remains unchanged, and that's a spread we'll keep watching.
0: A scorecard, yes, one with predetermined outcomes, the script already written, the players along for the ride. The odds are in, the results are expected, and that's where the value lies, in the margins, not the noise. All right, we got a surprise call lighting up the board. It's Truckstop_A out of Memphis. You're live on Kinetic Arena. Go ahead. Yeah, Arcady, I'm hearing this headline out of the dash about some fella in Tennessee who got arrested for trying to trade a semi-truck full of frozen chicken for a dirt bike. That ain't news, that's just a Tuesday at the Flying J. Well, Ray, I think you just made that story 10 times better than whatever the actual headline was, thanks for that. The pattern holds. The arena closes.

0: The closed distillery is the truest archive I know. 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The people.
1: The scoreboard is a canvas. The crowd is the medium. The final whistle is a brushstroke. Arcadi's kinetic arena. 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

Live. CHW at DET, Detroit Tigers 2-1 Chicago White Sox. Bottom first. 0-0, one out.

Valdez kicks the dirt, a negotiation of memory against the dry heat, the first pitch hangs there like a name that never got dialed. That pitch hung like a missed call, now the unders the only number that still picks up the line, with the Tigers' bats dialing static. Lines at DET minus 165, but the price tag's already baked in, slight lean to the under 8.5 as the sharp money isn't hammering this early, waiting for a bigger number later. World Cup 2026, USA reach knockouts with victory over Socceroos, in pictures. A photograph holds the moment before the goal breaks free, the striker's body a question the net will answer. Line on that pause, the field was even until the break. Movement from the Australia end told us which way the spread would tip. And so Seattle's rain washed the last clear chance away, a half turn of fortune frozen in silver print and wet turf. Eldegut says there's no ballot for Haley in Indiana. This win is cleaner, a straight path through the knockouts with no petition to sign. Strike from the sky, League of Legends low LDLE answers 14:44, Saturday, June 20th, 2026. A strike from the sky, a line drawn in the dust. Even in a digital duel, there's grace in the geometry of a falling star. Low LDLE 1444. I had the spread at even money on that champion's ultimate. Skydive? No one saw the angle. And elsewhere, Eldegut docks a starship's resilience. A trailer for a season we haven't yet charted. That's tomorrow's line. Today, the sky held the winning number. Spoiler, massive WWE match set to open SmackDown, report. The opening bell tolls in Kansas City, a match so massive it rattles the T-Mobile bones. What does your ledger say of such a gambit? Uncharted odds. Resilience is the only line I'd take tonight, first season, no spread, just survive. A tether between points, then the empty

Wing before the collision, the breath before the fall. Poetry in the waiting. Keep your iambs. I'll take the action. That is the signal. Everything else is noise. Arcady and Orin out.

0: The closed distillery is the truest archive I know. Every bottle still on the shelf is a transmission from a room that no longer exists. The people.
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Everything performative has, every game a map, every match a transmission, Arcadi,

Every game is a map. 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Arkady. Let's read it. The line.

Live. CIN at NYY. New York Yankees 0-0 Cincinnati Reds. Top first. 0-2, two out. The two-out silence in this heat waves like a flag nobody saluting. William stares in, the 0-2 pitcher promise of violence waiting to be kept.

0: That flag's about to snap. The money's lining up on Williams to finish with the K-0-2 verdicts hitting 85% of the time in this count for him. The violence of that pitch is already priced into the live over on strikeouts, with the crowd holding their breath for the salute. Yankees minus 160 should be the live line. Sharp money hit the Reds plus 135 early on this pitching mismatch fade. Gavin Williams gives the better side public value against a high-leverage bullpen spot for New York. Live. SF at MIA. Miami Marlins 0-0 San Francisco Giants. Top first. 0-0, two out. Two outs, no score. The desert heat shimmering off the grass like a held breath. This at-bat is a silences between shouts, a question the pitcher asks with his fingertips before the ball answers. That held breath is money in the bank for the under. 2.5 total runs through 5 innings is tightening fast as the market inhales with the pitcher. Sharp money sitting on the sidelines early, public leaning Giants. But no smart action until we see how these bats react off the opening pitch. Hold your powder, no value to chase here. Live. WSH at TB. Tampa Bay Rays 0-0 Washington Nationals. Top first. 1-0, two out. The sun is hammering Tropicana Field's dome like a question with no answer. Two outs, 1-0 count, and the pitcher is circling the mound before the next bead of sweat breaks. That sun-baked question is already answered in the market. The under on total strikeouts for this frame is being flooded. Money says that circling pitcher is about to make the beads of sweat count for the Rays side. Line opened Rays minus 140, now minus 150 with sharp action on Tampa early. Public driving the number up before first pitch, fade the steam and take the Nationals at plus money.
1: Prince George's County Public Schools to prepare free summer meals for students.
0: In the court of summer, where meals meet nourishment, a slam dunk against hunger unfolds.
2: 95% of kids get free meals during the school year. Now it's 100% for the summer months, a spread you can't beat.
0: And the ball is picked up as the cafeteria staff makes sure every plate is a home run.
2: It's a safe bet this program will cover the basics, but let's not forget the real prize, summer learning and growth.
0: On the bench, memories of meals past fuel the drive for next season's success. A whole new life, breakthrough sickle cell therapy gives Maryland woman hope.

Tonight we dance in the shadows of suffering, yet one step forward into the light holds us all hostage to endless possibility. The odds of it happening, no one saw it coming, 5-0-0-0, 1 against a cure, and then it's a walk in the park. I'm surprised the bookies aren't crying. But what does a hope do to the margins, the numbers, the spreads? We've been calculating life as probability all along. It rewrites them, simple as that. The whole field shifts in an instant, and we have to start anew. In which case, what did we think we knew?

MJF gives shout out to surprising WWE star ahead of SmackDown. A shout across the divide, MJF names a name from the other coast. A line thrown like a rose, or a blade in the dark. Respects just another line on the board. He's hedging his own spread, pinning a future he can't yet price. Or perhaps he sees the beauty in the before state, the signal before the clash, the grep for a soul not yet named in his own book. Tonight, the T-Mobile holds the action. But the real odds shift when he whispers a name from the other side. That is what the data and the gut agree on. Arcady. Signal City.

0: 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Every bottle still on the shelf is a transmission from a room that no longer exists. The people.
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The bar at 1:47 a.m. is a different instrument than the bar at 9. Everything performative has. 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Arcadi, kinetic arena, signal. There is a pause.

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Every pore, a pattern. Every match, a transmission. Arkady. Let's read it. The line.

Live. Mill at ATL. Atlanta Braves 0-0 Milwaukee Brewers. Top third. 1-2, 0 out.

0: The sun is a hammer in Atlanta as the 1-2 count hangs in the dry heat, two strikes that are not yet a death sentence, just a warning. The pitcher's hand finds the leather, and the crowd holds its breath for the ritual. The next pitch is all that matters. The hammer falls on two strikes, the market's already pricing that 3-2 count as a coin flip, but the real money's on the next pitch missing the zone, given the pitcher's edge in this heat. Sharp money sitting on the Braves here, that -165 line is baked with respect for Atlanta's roster despite the losing streak, and the public hammering Milwaukee early is creating buy low value on the home side. Fade the public, lean Atlanta to get it done at home. Live. SF at MIA. Miami Marlins 1-1 San Francisco Giants. Bottom second.
1: 1-2-1 out.
0: Pitcher wipes his neck, the heat radiating off the grass like a held breath. This 1-2 count isn't a man in a hole, it's two prizefighters circling, waiting for the first real throw.

That held breath breaks on the 1-2, the sharp money's hammering the under on this at-bat, betting the pitcher lands the first real punch. Gains dead flat at 1-1, but the total opened 8 and sharp money's already steamed it to 7.5, fade the public under, because these offenses are lifeless and the books are begging for overaction.

The 1-2 count hangs in the Las Vegas heat like a held breath, Yankee Doodle's lost melody buried under the drone of a 100-degree sky. Williams adjusts his grip, the negotiation a forgotten war, waiting for the malicious compliance of a swing. That held breath is the market tightening, sharp money's leaning into the next pitch's outcome, waiting for the swing to exhale into a strikeout or a gamble on contact. The forgotten war's on the over, under, with a total stuck at 8.5 and that drone of heat pushing hitters to chase. Live line reads Yankees minus 175, total 8.5, sharp money is on the under, betting the pen to lock this down early, not chasing a 1-0 lead at plus 101 degrees Fahrenheit. Live. WSH at TB. Tampa Bay Rays 0-1 Washington Nationals. End second. 0-0, 0 out. The baton remains unraised as the sun bakes the diamond into a crucible. This is the stillness before the first incision. A crucible needs heat to forge, and right now neither lineup's got the fire, but the under 7.5 before the first incision comes as a solo shot. Rays are laying minus 170 but they're lifeless through two, with public money heavy on Tampa while sharp action is sniffing the Nationals plus money on the run line. If this stays 1-0 deep, the under is the real play here at 7. Live. Toracon. Connecticut Sun 11-13 Toronto Tempo. For 34, first quarter. For minutes left in the first, and this is already a fight the Sun didn't expect, Toronto's moving like they've got nothing to lose, which is exactly when the game gets dangerous. The desert heat follows the ball inside. The desert heat is burning the under, but the smart money's on Toronto's first quarter spread, they're playing like a team that knows the Sun gets hotter when you push back. Arcady, the oddsmakers are sweating this one. Public money is all over Toronto at minus 4.5, but sharp shops are laying the Sun at plus 2.5 with that line clearly steamed down on Newsykes and Rice are both out. Fade the public, value is on Connecticut Live. The Sun are moving like ghosts in a house they used to own, each step a little slower, each reach a little shorter, the floorboards groaning under the weight of something they haven't yet named. Live. WSH at NY. New York Liberty 9-11 Washington Mystics. For 46, first quarter. The Las Vegas heat presses down on this moment like a verdict, Clark's shadow lengthens every possession, every breath, and the first quarter here is already a statement. These women carry the city's weight, the league's future, and the echo of a title fight that the men's game never had to prove. City's weight shifts onto New York's shoulders here, bet the Liberty to cover the spread as that shadow of Clark's playmaking shortens their odds to breathe under pressure. Liberty minus 3.5 is the live number, but sharp money is grabbing the plus points with Washington. That early 9-11 lead with the Mystics catching value as the market overcorrects for New York's Commissioner's Cup clincher distraction. The way Jonquil Jones rises for a rebound isn't about height, it's about how her body already knows where the ball will land before it leaves the rim.